0: Barbara Streisand with I Don't Know Where I Stand.
1: You said that you're one of your least favourite singers?
0: Yeah.
1: How come?
0: I just never liked her.
1: Really?
0: No. I'm not a fan of Joni Mitchell particularly, though. That was a very nice song.
1: Yeah. I mean, when I started getting records in the 70s, I used to go to a place called Edwards and Kensington, and I picked this album up, the Stony End album, and it was absolutely... Because Barbra Streisand is known for the theatre.
0: Yeah.
1: Or theatrical kind of singing, you know, people and all that, you know, because she was in, like, Funny Girl and Funny Lady and stuff like that. And this was at the time, it was 1971 came on. I didn't realise this would have bought it, but it was like a contemporary album, which has got songs by Laura Naira on and Randy Newman and Joni Mitchell and stuff like that. And it got amazing reviews. But I just bought it off on spec and I played it. And even then, you know, at such a young age, I realised how amazing the songs were, you know, what, and the production and stuff like that. You know, it's a cracking album. It's a really good. I mean, a lot of people don't know about this album, or, you know, these days. They probably did if you were a fan years ago, but yeah, there's Laura Naira songs and Carole King songs on it, and Ari Nilsson songs, Gordon Lightfoot songs, and
0: we played Laura Naira track by off this album the other week, didn't we?
1: Yeah.
0: Well, it was played the other week anyway.
1: Yeah. So there you go. Yeah. Okay, but I like Barbra Streisand. I think she's I think she's a wonderful actress and a really nice personality, you know.
0: Yeah,
1: she can sing the phone book.
0: I've no reason not to like her, I just never liked her.
1: Yeah, I mean, you would probably end up, if you listen to her, probably put a few songs in your swing song. Okay.
0: Maybe one day.
1: Who knows?
0: If we move to an artist I do like, the Corns artist.
1: It's just been on a show for a week.
0: I think she was on last week.
1: She was?
0: Yeah. This was a co-write with Laura Oakes. And
1: it's the opening track, isn't it?
0: And it's the opening track from her album Rebegin that came out recently.
1: Yeah, even though it's only seven songs.
0: Yeah, is that an EP? Anyway, it's released as an album. This is Jade Helliwell.
1: Can I just mention there's a video circulating of Jade Helliwell last night in Leeds, which I went to with Lynn, and everyone's waving like the phones around and stuff like that, and you can see me leaning at the back looking dead bored.
0: Were you?
1: No, just we looked dead bored. We weren't, because it was a great show.
0: Me and Anne-Marie were at an Ian Prowse show a while ago, a few years ago, and they were filming it. It was in quite a reasonable sized venue. And we were at the front because we got there early.
1: Yeah.
0: I think Arthur was nearby. And I didn't know many of the songs really, and everyone around was singing it, and the cameras going across the audience. We weren't singing because we didn't know the words.
1: Couldn't you pretend?
0: Mouthing it, yeah. I never saw the product, whether they cut us out or whether we were.
1: Well, it's only fair he doesn't know any of your songs, though.
0: No, probably not, no. That's only fair, of course. Anyway, this is Jade Helliwell, and this is I Don't Know Where I Stand.
1: No, it isn't.
0: That was the last one. Yeah. Look What You've Done. I was thinking I Don't Know That by Jade Helliwell.
1: Yeah.
0: Look What You've Done.

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1: I hope you enjoyed the show. Enjoying the show. Long way to go yet. And my son Christopher is tuned in as well.
2: The one Christopher.
1: He was asking if there was any Dylan in the show. I'm not sure there is.
2: I don't think there is this week. Or Bruce.
1: Or Bruce. You gonna turn off now, Chris?
2: You better not.
1: He likes listening to us two arguing.
2: Yeah.
1: And stuff like that. So, you know, that's how it goes. All right. We got Simon Morley up next. This was sent in by Graham Steele.
2: Yes, we've one of the folk songs that we play occasionally now.
1: We still play folk. This is Simon Morley, and he's from Hampshire, bass singer-songwriter. And he encompasses many genres. Rock, folk, pop, indie, acoustic, and he writes and performs in his own style of music. He's got a growing following on Spotify and iTunes. Wish I did. What's this one called, John?
2: It's called Dancing in the Rain.

0: Yeah, that was Sam Morley and Dancing in the Rain. Graham Steel Music Company, they send us loads of stuff. A lot of it is really, really good. And he's a big promoter, Graham. He puts loads of events on as well, which is really nice, you know. Obviously supports live music. And keep on sending the stuff in, Graham. I think we try and play something off what he sends each week.
1: At least one thing, yeah.
0: It's quite a few, yeah.

0: So I think the longest Johns we were playing a bit later is also a Graham Steele one. Yeah.
1: Yeah, okay. I like that song. It's a good song, man.
0: Hey, now.
1: Yeah, but if we were going to play it last week, but we had some technical issues and did the money run out on the meter? And,
0: yeah, well,
1: it didn't get played.
0: And let's hope it doesn't run out again at midday. I mean, it's like the witching hour. I mean, I'm sure it was the week before.
1: I think it was a different reason the week before, but anyway, yeah.
0: Yeah, but I think it was, yeah.
1: It was about the same time.
0: Yeah.
1: It was indeed.
0: Okay.
1: All right, so this is quite a long track, John. What's this one?
0: Yeah, I came across this. I've got this album called Electronic Muse, or Electric Folk Muse, and it's a triple album of folk music, but it's like edgier stuff. You know, sort of more indie related, but it goes back to the beginning of the 60s. So you got like, it starts off with Shirley Collins, so you got like something that's kind of, she done like early 60s, and then something later on in her career, and then like, you know, right up to date, you know, contemporary, pardon me. And it's such a wonderful CD collection. And this, when I listened to this, this really stood out. Olivia Cheney, is the singer, and she's got a beautiful voice, and it's a traditional song, this, and she joined with the American band The Decemberists. I don't know if you ever heard of them, The Decemberists.
1: Yeah.
0: So they call themselves Offa Rex. I don't know what Offa Rex means, in all honesty, but not to do with T-Rex, but Offa Rex. And they brought an album called The Queen of Hearts back in 2017. So this is one of the tracks off that album called Willie O'Winsbury, and it is a bit long, but it's a traditional English language folk ballad. So, you know, her singing is great, her voice is amazing, yeah. It's a really good version, yeah. See what you think.
1: Okay. Yeah.

0: There you go. Willie O. Winsbury by Olivia Cheney and the Decemberists, known as Offa Rex. I know that you probably think that's far too long, David.
1: To be honest, it was very nice, and I was just scrolling through Facebook. So,
0: all right, yeah.
1: So it kind of didn't feel too long.
0: Yeah. It's a popular song. I'm just looking on Wikipedia, but, you know, it's been recorded by a lot of people. Fairport Convention done it as Farewell, Farewell, with words written by Richard Thompson. Richard Thompson done his own version in 2006, which is on the Richard Thompson, The Life and Music of Richard Thompson album. And people like Kate Roosby have done it, and Jim Murray, and Ye Vagabonds, and Anais Mitchell, and God, yeah, there's hundreds of them. Yeah, there you go, Barbara Dickinson.
1: Dickinson. Yeah.
0: Is it Dixon?
1: Barbara Dixon's someone who was a singer, never heard of Barbara.
0: Oh, yeah, Dickinson. Barbara Dixon, yeah. I always thought it was Dickinson for some reason. Okay, there you are.
1: All right, okay. A big hello to Dave Gaskell listening up there. Morning, in Cobry, Dave. In Scotland, and to Gail, if you're listening as well. Gail, baby, up there.
0: Yeah, see, Sister Lee's been, she's on the Jack Daniels.
1: Is she?
0: Yeah, she's put. Morning, JD. J&D.
1: I think that's meant to, you know.
0: Oh, that's John and David. I thought it was Jack Daniels. I thought she was saying hello to a bottle of beer. A bottle of bourbon. Morning, Lynn. Lynn's. And Mike. Mike Howarth has joined us, finally.
1: Morning, Mike. Morning, Lynn.
0: We still want to play one of his songs if he sends it to us.
1: Well, he might not have ready yet.
0: Possibly, yeah.
1: Doesn't want to send them in half done, does he? You know.
0: Yeah.
1: So, yes, indeed. Someone who has got a record out over in America is Ashley McBride.
0: Can't you get it over here?
1: You can get the record over here if you want, yeah. The album's called Wild, and this track is called 10 to Midnight.

0: Nice bit of gobby in there. Ashley McBride and from her album Wild. Ooh. Dribbled on a bit there. From her album Wild, that was 10 to Midnight. That's just come out. And it's a really good album. I'm not a big fan of the heavy stuff that's on the first three songs. But,
1: is it growing on you?
0: The other songs are, yeah. The first three I'm still struggling with. But there you go. Yeah. She's great, Ashley. Yeah, brilliant.
1: All is she right. doing any touring?
0: I don't know. Well, she is over there, but in the States. She probably will do, won't she? At some point. As they all do, but...
1: Yeah, I'll have a look online, yeah.
0: Yeah, it depends how big the venue is. I know Casey Musgraves is coming over, but playing...
1: Yeah,
0: the big venues, so yeah. We'll be going.
1: I won't, it's like over £100 a bloody ticket.
0: Is it? I'm not, I didn't even look.
1: Yeah, it's just, I'm not paying £100. I mean, I went to see Emmy Lou Harris on Monday, just gone.
0: Yeah.
1: And that was about £70, but I was like, you know, about three or four rows from the front, and it was great sitting down, you know, just watching Jim Lauderdale play.
0: Yeah.
1: You know, £100, like, I want be in the dressing room as well, you know.
0: I'm not sure that'll happen, but anyway.
1: No, that's probably the wrong thing to say, but in Casey Musgrave, isn't it, you know. the shower, maybe.
0: Yeah. I think a dry spell might be over, John.
1: Yeah, you want to be, you know, as close as you possibly could for that kind of money, you know. But you're probably unlikely to get that close.
0: Yeah, if it's in one of the big arenas or whatever.
1: Yeah.
0: You know, I want to be in the first few rows. Yeah. We've got to go. Yeah. Anyway, moving on.
1: Well, just before we finish with Ashley McBride, because I bought the Country Music People magazine this week as well, and she used on the cover. So if you're interested, there's about 4 or 5 page article on her.
0: Okay.
1: Which I haven't got to read at the moment, but it's available now.
0: I might check that out. All right, we've got John Hollier and the Reverie up next. This was sent in to us.
1: Oh, she played London at Ashley McBride, Hyde Park, 27th of June.
0: Oh, I think I've seen that, yeah. John Hollier sent in to us. And John Hollier and the Reverie, Can't Say No Tonight.

0: Sean Hollier. It's and actually, the Reverie.
1: Yes, yeah, pronounced Hoolier.
0: Hoolier. All right, Hoolier.
1: Yeah. I just
0: like Gerard.
1: Apparently so, yeah, that's what it says on his website. And I mean, I remember now this song because when I was putting the stuff together, he says in his bio, there's a nod to Bruce Springsteen, and you can tell that with the backing track.
0: Yeah, yeah.
1: It's got that kind of American Skin song feel to it, you know. So
0: we'll play that for Chris then.
1: Yeah, I was going to say, if he's listening, yeah,
0: what did you think, Chris?
1: What does he think of that one?
0: Yeah, it did have a Springsteen feel to it. You're dead right. Yeah. Yeah, from the album Rainmaker,
1: which is also the title of a Bruce Springsteen song. I'm just wondering whether it's actually a cover of it or not, but I don't think it is actually. But yeah, I'll try and find out.
0: Yeah, it'd be funny, wouldn't it? You actually find out it's a Springsteen song. But anyway, there you go. And now,
1: yeah, I picked the next one. These are one of the, this band Nickel Creek, there's a lot of bands I know the name of and I never ever kind of got to hear them. There's another one, oh god, what's the other one I'm trying to think of? Oh well, I'll come to me later on. And I heard it on a radio podcast, this band, and I thought, wow, that's great, that, you know. So I thought, well, I'll put one of their tracks in myself in the show, you know.
0: Good idea.
1: So Nickel Creek, Jealous of the Moon.
0: From the album Reasons Why, the very best of 2006.

0: Little Creek.
1: I love that.
0: Jealous of the Moon.
1: That's really good, that.
0: Love it's a good song, yeah.
1: Yeah, good I'm going to I'll have to look into that a bit more. They actually played with Dolly Parton as her backing band in 2001.
0: Gosh.
1: Yeah.
0: It's a while, isn't it?
1: Yeah. So there you go.
0: Okay.
1: Oh, okay. I'll introduce the next one.
0: Yeah, go on.
1: Because Ian, I met Ian. I know Ian. I don't know if you've met Ian yourself. He's played the Corn Market and he's a local artist. And he he sent me this this track. I think he's got a new album due out, home produced. He's got Jane, who plays saxophone from, I can't remember the name, her band, on this track. And he's just released it as a single called Grumpy Old Bastard. which he isn't.
0: Do we have to bleep that word out every time he sings it?
1: No, I think it's something to do with his parentage. I think. I hope.
0: Really?
1: No. yeah,
0: oh,
1: I don't
0: dear.
1: Know. Yeah, anyway, I said I'd play it on the radio show. So I'm keeping my promise. Ian's a lovely bloke as well. He's got real nice.
0: Yeah, no, I know him, yeah.
1: Yeah. Personality and very laid back manner, and so to get a song like this from him is quite unusual, to say the least.
0: Didn't he write one about Boris Johnson?
1: Not that I know of, to be honest.
0: I don't think he did. Anyway,
1: possibly, yeah.
0: This is Ian Paterson, Grumpy Old Bastard.

0: There you go. Ian Paterson.
1: Yep, I like that.
0: What's he called, John?
1: Grumpy Old B. Yeah. Obviously, he doesn't, when he plays it live, I haven't seen him play it live, but I believe he has played it live at the Corn Market when I wasn't there. He doesn't have the saxophone.
0: No.
1: Yeah. So, no. There you go. Good one, Ian. Okay.
0: All right. Now,
1: people want to support him on Bandcamp.
0: Is that where it is?
1: Yeah.
0: Yeah. Okay. Lovely. All right. Next up, we got Oliver Darley, Chad.
1: Lilong.
0: Lilong. And this is a track called Changes.
1: You might recognise this.
0: You'll all recognise this. You might even know what it is already. It's called Changes. Got it?
1: Yep.

0: Oliver Dawley and Chad Lulong. Yeah. The Changes.
1: Think of that?
0: Hey?
1: What do you think of that one?
0: Very nice, yeah. Shows what a good song it is, I guess.
1: Yeah, yeah. It's from an album of David Bowie interpretations. Oliver Dawley, he's actually a theatrical actor, and he's been on the telly as well. He's a singer, and the other guy, Chad Lulong, is the keyboard player. So, yeah, it's The Seat with the Clearest View in the album name, which is a lift from like the song Life on Mars. And the album, I wouldn't mind playing it if you want. It's got things like Heroes and Life on Mars on there, obviously, and Space Oddity. The more well-known songs of David Bowie, obviously including Changes. So, yeah, interesting concept.
0: Yeah, very nice, yeah. I'll be happy to listen to more of that album.
1: Yeah, okay. I was sent in as well. So we get sent some great stuff, interesting stuff. And again, very variant, very eclectic, I think. Kind of put that one under the folk banner, I think.
0: Yeah, okay.

0: Hey, Dobbs and Milk Carton Kids, track called Blue Water from released this year.
1: I've got that, yeah. I haven't played it all the way through, but I do like that song.
0: Yeah, it's nice. Yeah. Nice. Los Angeles duo. Do we know any more about them?
1: Yeah, there's two of them.
0: I think I just gave that one away.
1: playing in America, I'm looking at the tour dates in August and September. I'm just wondering if they're coming over here. Yeah, they are coming over here in January. So they're playing the Barbican in London, Bristol Beacon in January, the Albert Hall in Manchester, Pavilion Theatre in Glasgow, and they're playing Dublin all in January next year.
0: Oh, right. I love the Albert Hall, great venue in Manchester.
1: Yeah, I've been there a few times myself,
0: yeah. Very good. All right. Okay. We've got Jim Pearson up next.
1: Yeah, you picked this one. I'm so pleased.
0: I'm glad I've pleased you for once, John. From the album Mono. Played a Jim Pearson
1: We played a few.
0: Track. I think we tried to play it last week and couldn't. That's why it's in this week's.
1: I did, when I posted our radio show on, and I put the names of some of the people that were going to be on the show, because he's now moved, he said, I'm glad they haven't been forgotten.
0: Who?
1: Jim.
0: Who?
1: Who? I fell for that one.
0: You did.
1: I did, yeah.
0: But
1: yeah, you know, how could you forget? I mean, I've got to say, I've been playing this Mono album. I've played it at least 10 times in the last week. And the songwriting is just incredible. His lyrics, his ideas are just, I don't think he gets some credits, obviously, from local people and stuff like that, and a couple of people out there in the media, but it should be more well known, because the songs are just fantastic, you know.
0: They're well structured, and the lyrics are, as you say.
1: Yeah, but they're clever.
0: Superb.
1: And
0: yeah, they are. They are very much.
1: And
0: I think Mark Vaughan, when he was presenting with me, I think he was very positive about Jim Pearson's stuff as well.
1: And I've played his albums. Apologies to Jim if he's listening, but I haven't kind of played them enough to sort of listen to the words the way I am with the new album. So I'm going to go back, and I'm looking forward to going back, to go forward on the stuff. You know, I'll be wearing Jim Pearson t-shirts in a few weeks. I'll tell you that now.
0: he did actually leave music, drumming anyway. sorry, drummers, I was joking. He left drumming behind to be a grown-up and returned to it in his 40th year, as he says, suddenly.
1: Yeah, he's...
0: nothing happened, so he carried on.
1: Well, and the thing is, he when he was leaving and he'd done... we had that show, or when I say we, you know, the St. Bridges people put a show on.
0: Yeah.
1: For him, and everyone done a version of one of his songs. He kindly gave away all his albums. He kind of had a table with all his albums that he had left and books that he'd written. So he's written books. You know, there's like an autobiography there, which I'm looking forward to reading.
0: Oh, right, okay.
1: Yeah, so, you know, he's not just talented in the music. He's you know, he's quite literate as well, you know.
0: He was in the Scurdy Cats?
1: That's his band, yeah.
0: Yeah,
1: and they are playing in August, I think, somewhere.
0: Oh, right.
1: Yeah.
0: All right. Yeah. Tom Robinson on BBC Six Music said you can never be sure what Jim will come up with next.
1: No, and I can totally understand
0: that. But you can be sure it's going to be pretty darn good.
1: Yeah.
0: And this is your chance to decide for yourselves.
1: Yeah, and the lyrics on this is great. You know, it's state of what's going on. You know, it's like I wrote a song called I Don't Need Nobody. And it's about just kind of getting away from things, because things in the world at the moment are just... can be too much, and I think he does it so much better in this song, you know.
0: So yeah, this is a song called Space Race, Jim Pearson.

0: Well, there we go, Jim Pearson.
1: Excellent.
0: Space Race on the album Mono.
1: And the whole album's superb. And what I like about it, not particularly, but what I like about it is that he's recorded everything himself. You know, he's like, it's like a home, a real home studio, but it's quality.
0: Yeah, it's done well, isn't it?
1: Done really well, you know. I mean, you hear people, you know, doing stuff at home, and you can tell that it's kind of not as professional as that one, you know. So really,
0: yeah.
1: Coincidentally, you mentioned the word gravity, and I'm reading a book about gravity at the moment. Yeah, it's great. Can't put it down.
0: Stop it. Should we play a song?
1: Didn't you like that?
0: Yeah, that's great, that chum.
1: Yeah, I know. I didn't hear that last night. It was quite funny.
0: Anyway, we got Johnny Morgan and the Moral Support next.
1: Yeah, he's been on for about 3 weeks on the run now, Johnny Morgan.
0: He has.
1: Bob Harris, Emerging Artist of the Year, 2024.
0: There you go then, still emerging. Growing up slowly, this was sent in to us.
1: Yeah.

0: There's Johnny Morgan and the moral support. Growing up slowly, sentence was.
1: Yeah, yeah. Very good, very good. I picked the next one. Roberta Smith. Now, Roberta, I met, she's one of the people from Talent is Timeless community. And years ago, one of the very first tour I did, she kindly played on the Cambridge Unitarian Church. And I was knocked out then. And I got her album recently, which came out last year. In fact, I got it at the end of last year. We have played a few songs of Roberta's. But again, like Jim Pearson's album, I've been playing it, you know, consistently, and it's such a great album. It's really, really, really nice. Her voice is pure, it's superb, her voice. And sadly, the guy that produced it got killed in a motorbike accident.
0: Oh dear.
1: Just before the album came out, so that must have been really heartbreaking for her. He plays on a lot of the stuff on the album. But they're all her songs, apart from the first song, which is a co-write with Boo Hewiden. So that's a good songwriting collaboration, forgetting it. So I'll let Roberta know that I'm enjoying the album. She was like over the moon. So yeah, so it's a great album, Roberta. And I think let's encourage people to check it out, really. It's a really good album to check out, called Textile Lemonade. And the track we're going to play is... it's a very simple song called Old Clothes.

0: excellent stuff there from Roberta Smith.
1: Yeah, that's absolutely beautiful. The recording, you know, that guy, he's got some great ideas. You know, I was listening to it and I'm thinking, what's the instrumentation in it? And it's obviously got reverbs on the vocals and some great harmonies and backing vocals. Well, apart from the chorus, it's like just guitars, you know, acoustic guitars. They're pushing it, you know.
0: That little interjection about 30 seconds from the end isn't in the song.
1: No, that was something I'd done at home. And I remember doing it and I thinking, I'll go back and sort that out. And then I couldn't remember which song it was.
0: He knows now.
1: Yeah, I know now, but it's too late now. Yeah, absolutely gorgeous. I'd love to play some more of that album. But this sounds awful to say this because, you know, Talented Timeless is a over 50s community, and she sounds on that song like she's like just barely out of school. You know, she's got a real youthful, young, pure voice. Like a lot of the, you know, sort of, just a lot of people we play, you know, like Amelia Coburn,
0: yeah,
1: and songers like singer songwriters like that, you know, it's sort of Catherine Priddy, it, you know, it's in that kind of sort of ballpark, I think, you know, personally, you know. So there you go.
0: Okay, yeah, nice song. Anne Radcliffe,
1: another talented.
0: You were listening in before.
1: Yes, and another talented sound. You picked this one.
0: Yeah,
1: and. This is a departure from the stuff that we normally play from Anne.
0: It is actually, yes.
1: And it's equally fantastic.
0: But there's a lot of people doing this at the moment.
1: Living on the breadline.

0: Redcliffe and
1: living on the Borderline.
0: Yeah, indeed, I like that.
1: Yeah, I like that a lot. Yeah, I wish she'd put the album out as a physical piece. Can't Stop the Words is the digital album that came out on Christmas Eve, believe it or not. 11 songs.
0: Well, CDs are quite cheap to produce these days. Much cheaper than they used to be.
1: Yeah, I mean, I'm still one of these people that buy the CDs and stuff like that. You know, I've just got some produced. I'll tell you off air because it's a surprise for someone.
0: Okay.
1: And I got 25 copies of it, and it was only like 30 odd quid or something. You know.
0: Yeah, no, it's only pennies above. I got 100 of my last one, and it might be 50 quid or something.
1: Yeah, and they're good for promotion, passing to people, you know.
0: Yeah.
1: I just wonder where they all end up. Which charity shop they all end up on? I'm saying that. I mean, I did actually put a post on our garden party WhatsApp page. Amazon was selling my album.
0: You were begging someone to buy it, weren't you?
1: Yeah, 84p. 84, not even the quid.
0: Free postage.
1: and on the same page, and look, I kid you not, someone was selling for 120 quid or something like that. Honest to God, it's like, what's going on? I know the world's gone mad anyway, but yeah.
0: I know, it'll just sit there unballs, you know.
1: Yeah, I mean, why would someone pay 120 quid for an album they can buy for 84p?
0: Indeed.
1: I hope someone bought it. Put me out of my misery.
0: I didn't.
1: No. I mean, I bought that album myself once off eBay or something like that, because I just felt like, you know,
0: someone had to buy it.
1: I can give it to someone for nothing, you know. Well, they probably give it back, you know.
0: I'm just having a look here. Yeah, Anne's just got back to us. Thanks for playing my song. The physical album will be out soon.
1: Yes.
0: There's been lots of delays. That's great, Anne. Thank you for letting us know.
1: She mentioned the delays. And she had two albums, didn't she? Memory Says Right, On The Go.
0: Just trying to keep up with you, John.
1: Yeah. And Russ was just... He's mentioned this, hasn't he?
0: Yes.
1: What's our thoughts?
0: So, hi, Russ. Thank you.
1: Morning, Russ, yeah. Hope you're all right. What are your... Morning, guys. I was just wondering what your thoughts are about the UK entry for tonight's Eurovision. Do you think we have a chance of winning for a change? Well, I'll be honest, I haven't even heard it. I don't even know what it is.
0: Me neither. Is it something to do with computers or something?
1: I've seen pictures and stuff like that. The Eurovision Song Contest to me now has become something really that I don't really want to watch. It's not a song competition. It's kind of, you know, people, UK won't get any votes because everyone hates us. So, you know, it's not based on the song. It's based on, you know, people's hatred of us. You know,
0: different countries.
1: Yeah. And why, you know, people like Israel in it, you know, or
0: Australia.
1: Australia, you know. I mean, do Ryanair now go to Australia?
0: They wouldn't have enough petrol.
1: Well, you know, it's not in Europe, but it's like, you know.
0: No, I don't know, but I've not watched it many, many years.
1: No.
0: There's quite a few countries, five, I think, pulled out as well. So, yeah, whatever. I know Ian Davis is a big fan of it.
1: Yeah, there's some people
0: enjoy yourself, Ian.
1: Absolutely love it. Yeah, some people, obviously, you know, they'll get the island. It's like watching the FA Cup final. For them, you know. In fact, if people are into the FA Cup final and the Eurovision, they're going to be well tanked up, aren't they?
0: is that today and tomorrow or something?
1: No, it's today and today.
0: Today and today, I don't know.
1: I haven't heard it. I mean, I don't know. I try once to inquire how you get a song, how can you submit a song for the Eurovision Song Contest? And it's a closed shop.
0: A clothes shop? That'd be
1: a closed
0: Roberta shop. Smith song.
1: Yeah, a closed shop. It's like you've got to be part of a group or something like that. You know, your public aren't allowed to.
0: Didn't Boy George try to do an entry for some other country?
1: He's singing for San Marino.
0: Yeah, but he didn't get through to the final. So.
1: Oh, I don't know. I don't know.
0: Yeah, I heard that.
1: Yeah,
0: San Marino failed to get to the final.
1: Yeah, but yeah. But that's a singer. I'm talking about the songwriter, you know.
0: No, I know. Yeah.
1: Yeah. I mean, in the old days, I used to like. Do you remember? You're younger than me, aren't you? Cliff Richard used to have a TV program, and the Shadows were on it. And I think it was like six songs they played, and the public had to pick the favourite one over the 6 weeks. And the one that went with was Let Me Be The One Loving You Tonight. Let me be the one that's loving you tonight. Something like that. That's what I remember about the Eurovision Song Contest. Not on all this flowery, you know, over the top, flamboyant stuff, you know.
0: Yeah, it is all a bit over the top. Just dress as mad as you can and sing a fairly lousy song. Yeah. Anyway, we're going to play something good now, I think.
1: Yeah.
0: What have we got? Ryan Young we've got.
1: And, yeah, this is Ireland's entry into the song contest.
0: No, it's not. it's called, you tell me, John.
1: Jenny Dang the Weaver.

0: Okay, that was Ryan Young and whatever it's called. Jenny Dang the Weaver. That was sent in to us.
1: Yeah, he's, I think it's about 13. He is young. No, I mean, he must be in his late teens.
0: Right, okay.
1: At the latest, yeah. He's a Scottish fiddler. And he's won all kinds of awards, as you can imagine. He's obviously extremely talented, and that's just going to be from his third album, which came out sometime in May this month, and it's recorded with the engineer Patrick Phillips, who worked with Peter Gabriel. Brilliant, well done.
0: Okay, there you go. What's this next flipping egg?
1: It's my new single.
0: Only joking, John. Tell us about it.
1: I decided to put some stuff out because I'm looking at Naomi Campbell and Motel Sundown, and they put stuff out regularly all the time. It kind of keeps the name going, which is great. And I thought, I'd only put a couple of singles out from my Restless Heart album. I should be putting more out, you know. Or just getting it out there, try and get some radio plays and kind of keep it up. So, I just thought, well, I'll put, you know, one of the songs that I really like off the album, Too Many Roads, out. And also, it's timely because we've got, I've got some gigs coming up. Good months without gigs, and then you got like everything coming up at the same time. The band's playing, you're playing, on Tuesday at the Quirky Cafe.
0: Are we?
1: Yeah, midday.
0: Only joking, John.
1: Midday, quick. It's free to get in. I'm not sure how much it is to get out, but it's free to get in.
0: So where's the Quirky Cafe, John?
1: It's in Hoylake, and it's a really nice place. They have regular music gigs every Tuesday, and it's one of these places which people go to irrespective of who's playing. So, you know, there's. I'm not going to go there thinking, oh, blimey, you know, it's a good turn off, because they're going to be there anyway, even if it was like, even if it was you playing.
0: All right, okay, that's fine.
1: So, you are playing.
0: Might not.
1: Yeah. And then,
0: so that's John Jenkins and the James Street Band.
1: Yeah, and then I've got a solo show, which is very rare, on Friday next week at the Sea Shanty from midday. For an hour, I'm going to be delving right into my back catalogue of songs. A lot of songs, new songs I haven't played, and covers I haven't played, and stuff like that. So it's going to be really, a bit odd for me, that one. And then the week after, me and Pippa, Mary being offered a support for Charlie Daw by Prohibition. That came out the blue. Didn't even ask for it.
0: It's very good, isn't it?
1: Yeah, it's great. You know, so good one. And away from me, in that respect, we have the Garden Party open mic on Wednesday evening coming up.
0: This Wednesday coming, yeah.
1: Yeah, yeah. So any budding songwriters out there who want to do a few songs, Mike Howarth, you know, Dennis Parkinson said he might actually come and play for the first time in years.
0: Did he?
1: Yeah.
0: Gosh,
1: I don't know if he will, but he said he might do. So anyone out there who wants to come along, last month was brilliant, brilliant success. Want to try and keep it going. Again, it's free to get in. It's get there for 7, start at 7:30. You're the compere.
0: Apparently,
1: yeah. And that's on Wednesday. Normally, it's going to be the third Tuesday of the month, but this Tuesday it's already booked, so we couldn't do it that way.
0: And Mike has confirmed he will be there.
1: Great.
0: On Wednesday at the open mic.
1: Brilliant, brilliant.
0: Yeah, come down, if anyone who wants to just listen.
1: Yeah, just to watch.
0: Anyone who wants to play, if you've got a poem you've written or something.
1: Yeah, poem, yeah.
0: It doesn't have to be original music, by the way. You can play covers.
1: You can do what you want.
0: It's hopefully a listening event. So we tend to do a lot of listening at the...
1: Yeah.
0: At the open mic. And, it went really well last time, so... This Wednesday, 7 o'clock for 7:30.
1: Yeah,
0: in the Denby Castle in Hackens Hay.
1: Yeah, Mark Tully. I don't know if Mark's gonna come, but the last time I saw Mark Tully, he got up at Chris Callender's funeral in the Everyman, and given that it was an occasion where people are supposed to be celebrating Chris Callender and his life and all that, and people are supposed to be entertaining and stuff like that, he done a cover version of. Oh, what's his name? Avant-garde musician, was it John Adams or something like that? He'd done a track called 4 Minutes 23, and it's just silence. And he decided he'd done a cover. He'd do a cover version of that. Just stood there, minutes 20.
0: Did he play any wrong notes?
1: It's best I've heard him sound, actually. Sorry, Mark.
0: you asked for that, Mark. Okay.
1: Yeah. I just hope he doesn't do that.
0: I'm sure it's very poignant.
1: Yeah.
0: Anyway, we've got a song by John Jenkins.
1: Oh, yeah. For the water, yeah.
0: That's where we're heading to.
1: Yeah, blimey.
0: Shall we play it?
1: Yeah.
0: It's called Too Many Roads.
1: Yeah.
2: He stood with his head a little on one side, battled something I could not see. Each muscle in his face appeared to be drawn tight, spoke to me despondently.

0: There you go, John Jenkins on Too Many Roads. I like that one, John.
1: Yeah, that's one of the few ones you do like.
0: Yeah, yeah. I do like a few, but, you know, there's quite a lot of songs I like of yours, but I like that one.
1: Yeah, oh, good. Okay, well, yeah. Thank you. We're playing that one on Tuesday, aren't we?
0: Yeah, we are, aren't we?
1: Yeah, I don't know what you're playing on it.
0: No.
1: I don't think you know what you're playing on it.
0: No, I just wing it as I go along, you know.
1: Yeah.
0: I think he's just shaking something.
1: Yeah, probably my neck.
0: After you've said something else.
1: Yeah. Okay.
0: All right, we're going to play Shay Rafferty next, I think.
1: We are, yeah.
0: Is that right?
1: Yeah, that was sent in. He's actually worked with Peter Buck from R.E.M.
0: Okay.
1: So the song's called Candle Is Burning.
0: All right. Shay Rafferty.

0: And that was REM there. I'm sorry, Shea Rafferty. That's not like Michael Stipe to me. I really like that, actually.
1: Yeah, it does sound a bit like Michael Stipe. I'd say it as well, it sounded a little bit of Rob Vincent there.
0: Yeah, I can see that, yeah. Absolutely, yeah.
1: Very good, yeah.
0: But he has worked with, forgot his name already.
1: Peter Buck
0: from REM.
1: Yeah.
0: So there you go.
1: Okay, we'll play some more of this.
0: No, I'd like to hear more. Yeah. I'd like to hear more. Yeah. We've got Grey DeLise, I think. I'm not sure how you say it.
1: I think it is, yeah.
0: And Les Green.
1: Yeah.
0: And this was sent in to us as well. Do we know any more about it?
1: Well, she was playing last Sunday at the in Birkenhead, believe it or not. Her full-time job is a voice over person. You know, these people that put voices on you know, commercials and stuff on TV.
0: Oh, yeah.
1: Well, she has voiced over 150 cartoon characters. She's actually won all kinds of awards for TV, film and all that, because she that's her main thing, you know, sort of being a voice character for all these cartoons and stuff like that. So music is kind of, I wouldn't say it was secondary, because she's obviously doing it, you know, as well. I think she's won all awards for the voice thing. Yeah, so she ended up in Birkenhead last week. I wanted to go and see her, actually, but didn't get round to it, you know, sadly.
0: Well, there's only so much you can see, isn't there, really?
1: Yeah.
0: At the end of the day. All right, then, we'll play it. Grey DeLise and Les Green. This is The Pieces.

0: Ray DeLees and Les Green, the pieces like that.
1: Yeah, it's very good. I'll just read more about it. It's over 2,000. I'm completely out on the numbers. And anyone who's a Scooby-Doo fan, she's the voice of Daphne. in the 2000s version of Scooby-Doo.
0: Ah, right, okay. Yeah,
1: my Scooby-Doo is from the 70s. But
0: of course.
1: Yeah. And she was into, like, all kinds of stuff, Disney films and all kinds.
0: All right, it's okay. It's good.
1: Yeah.
0: So, what were you up to this afternoon then, John? Anything exciting
1: Well, busy week musically, but this afternoon I'm going to go into Heswell with Lynn. Just going to have a walk around shops and those beer shops as well.
0: Beer shops. Oh, God.
1: Yeah. What about you?
0: I am going to see To Kill a Mockingbird this afternoon.
1: Oh, right. Okay, very good.
0: Half two at the Liverpool Empire.
1: Very nice.
0: There you go. And then, what else have we got this week? Oh, you mentioned before, didn't you? We got the James Street Band gig at the Quirky Cafe, 12 o'clock.
1: Yeah.
0: And that's in... That's in Hoy Lake, yeah. That evening I'm going to Sunny Afternoon, which is a King's thing at the Liverpool Empire.
1: Yeah.
0: And we've got our open mic on the Wednesday.
1: Yeah. And I'm also on Thursday, I've got beating people from work, who used to work with, sorry.
0: Is that work?
1: Yeah, people I used to work with. On Thursday and Friday, got the Sea Shanty.
0: You have. Midday.
1: So yeah, busy week, yeah.
0: And I'm away at the Crick Boat Show in Crick, Northampton, on Thursday through the weekend, so I won't be on the show next week. I don't know what we're doing next week, but I won't be here.
1: Oh, yeah, remember, yeah.
2: During World War II, a group of soldiers had been on a long patrol. They arrived in a small town called Casino. The next day, being Sunday, some of the boys went to church. After the padre had read the prayer, the text was taken up. The soldiers who had prayer books took them out, but one soldier, a young private, produced a deck of cards, and he spread them out in front of him. The sergeant in charge saw the cards and said, "Soldier, put away those cards." After the service, the soldier was put under arrest and brought before the commanding officer. The CO said, "Sergeant, why have you brought this man here?" "For playing cards in church, sir." The officer looked at the soldier and said, "I hope you have an explanation. If you haven't, you'll be in trouble. Now, what have you got to say?" And the soldier said, "Sir, I've been on the march for 6 days. I had no Bible and no prayer book, but I had these cards. You see, sir, when I look at the ace, it reminds me there is but one God. And when I see the deuce, it reminds me that the Bible is divided into two parts, the Old and the New Testaments. When I see the tray, I think of the Father, the Son, and the Holy Ghost. Then I see the four, I think of the four disciples who preached the gospel. They were Matthew, Mark, Luke, and John. The five reminds me of the five wise virgins who trimmed their lamps. Five were wise and were saved. Five were foolish and were shut out. When I see the six, it reminds me that in 6 days God made heaven and earth. And the seven brings to mind that on the seventh day, he rested. Then I see the eight. I think of the righteous persons God saved when he destroyed this earth. There was Noah, his wife, their three sons and their wives. And when I see the nine, I think of the lepers our Savior cleansed. And nine of the ten didn't even thank him. I see the ten and I think of the Ten Commandments God handed to Moses on the table of stone. The king reminds me once again there is but one king of heaven, God Almighty. The queen, I think of the Blessed Virgin Mary, who is the Queen of Heaven, and the jack or knave, who is the devil. When I count the number of spots on a deck of cards, I find 365, the number of days in a year. There are 52 cards, the number of weeks in a year. There are 4 suits, the number of weeks in a month. And there are 12 picture cards, the number of months in a year. So you see, sir, my deck of cards has served me as a Bible, an almanac, and a prayer book. And the charge against the soldier was dismissed.

0: Yeah, as well.
1: One thing I forgot to mention is. Forgot to do was put in a Fiona Bevan song today, really. She's playing the Story House in Chester.
0: Is she the one that's singing your song?
1: No.
0: Who's that one?
1: That's a swing thing. That's
0: you can't remember the name.
1: Yeah, that's in Grange Over Sands in June, that one. So yeah, that's a different thing. Now Fiona's an artist from down south, and her partner's got his own set as well, and they're playing the Story House, and she's great, she's really good.
0: What kind of music is it? Is it jazz?
1: It's folk. It's kind of pop folk stuff, but she's got quite an individual.
0: Is this part of the unusual Igloo Hearts nights?
1: No, it is, yes, sorry, it is, exactly that.
0: Right, okay, because exactly I wanted to go for one of them myself, actually, because
1: yeah.
0: I haven't approached them. I keep on hoping that they might approach me, but that never happens.
1: You push, like pusher it on radio, yeah.
0: No, I'm kind of, I don't want to be too pushy, you know what I mean?
1: Yeah.
0: Yeah, Fiona Bevan.
1: Well, you never know. But Fiona Bevan's really good. I can't remember her partner's name, but he's doing his own set, and he's good as well, next Tuesday. And it's, superb stuff. Well worth going to.
0: And said she's a folk singer?
1: So, well, it's pop folk stuff. It's quite individual stuff, to be honest. It's on the 27th of May, Tuesday, 26th of May.
0: Yeah.
1: Tuesday, 26th of May. The Story House in Chester. No, the thing where Simone McGregor presents Lost in Time, it's for pancreatic cancer charity, and it's with the Strictly Swing Big Band in Grange Over Sands, and it's Saturday 13th of June.
0: Oh, right. So you're not going to the Casey Hare thing, are you?
1: Is that the same day?
0: Yeah.
1: Oh, no, I've already got tickets for that as well.
0: What are you like?
1: Well, I can't not go to this thing, can I?
0: Yeah, I understand that, yeah, but why are you... Yeah.
1: Well, what do I like? How many tickets have you bought and not gone to?
0: Yeah, but I don't buy tickets for two separate events on the same night.
1: Well, it's because they're not in the same flipping...
0: calendar on your phone.
1: Yeah, well, not one wasn't in. So I'll be going to Grange Over Sands because... Simone is going to be performing one of my songs.
0: Yeah.
1: with the big band.
0: Yeah.
1: So
0: is that the one I produced?
1: It's this. Well, you did the AI version of it. Yeah.
0: Yeah, I produced.
1: Yeah,
0: it.
1: Produced it. You made it on
0: screen. I directed it. I told her what to play.
1: Okay. Well, it's that song. Yes.
0: Yeah.
1: Yeah. Okay, so it's been arranged.
0: We've had a thank you,
1: guy down in London. Thank you, John.
0: Yeah. I thought it might have been. Yeah.
1: Yeah. Dear me.
0: I know.
1: Your hard work.
0: It's a great song. Great arrangement.
1: Yeah, well, I don't know what the arrangement's going to be like when Simone does it up in Grange Over Sands, but...
0: Just make sure you get your PRS in on that one.
1: Oh, definitely, yeah. Definitely. Anyway, we're going to play Ryan Adams next. Are we not?
0: Yeah, we are. I picked this one.
1: Yeah, go on then. This is a song called Bad Blood.

0: There you go, Ryan Adams and Bad Blood from his version of 1989. He'd done a completely whole album of the 1989 Taylor Swift album as a covers album. And he's done that with a few artists. I'm trying to think who else he's done. I think he might have done Nebraska by Bruce.
1: Yeah.
0: Interesting concept.
1: Take an album, cover every song on it. Yeah. Thought it was a good song.
0: Yeah. It's nice. Yeah. Okay.
1: Fantastic. Okay. It's 12:08, so let's press on. We've got the Cousins Project next.
0: Yeah. It's something that we've sent in. The world is broken. And couldn't be more apt, yeah.
1: Isn't it just?

0: cousin's project.
1: Right. Very nice.
0: The world is broken. Yeah. Well, that was what Paddington Bear involved there.
1: Well, that's the next track. The Longest Johns.
0: Ah, right. Well, that mentioned Paddington. Have we got the wrong... Have they gone through wrong there?
1: Possibly. Let's have a listen to the next one.
0: That sounded more like Paddington Fair.
1: Right, okay.
0: So I think that was actually The Longest Johns.
1: Okay. Let's listen to the Cousins Project then. The World Is Broken. That's again.
0: Let's try this one. Yeah. All right, here we go. It's the, let's see what it is.

0: There we go. That was the that was the Fugitives.
1: You sure now?
0: Glastonbury. Yes, we've worked that one out. It's not labelled as that, but that's what it was.
1: Yeah, I don't know what I've done with my labelling.
0: Got it a bit wrong. Yeah. I haven't got Casey Hurt tickets, by the way. Yeah, I didn't buy them because I was double booked.
1: Yeah, so Casey's disappointed. Getting all that money.
0: Well, I mean, I'm disappointed because I love going to that show. It's brilliant. Yeah, the I'll Good tell Company you show. It. Yeah, tell me how it goes on. Yeah. I'll catch you somewhere else soon.
1: Yeah.
0: All right, so see what we're going to play next. We're going to play something and we'll tell you what it is afterwards.
1: Oh, okay, fair enough.
0: Here we go.

0: That's Caitlin Gilligan, Fly Me to the Sun.
1: I love that. Yeah, she's great. I wanted to see her. She was upstairs, the Ship and Mitre, one of the Roman Candle events that they put on occasionally. Not being upstairs in the Ship and Mitre to see any shows. And I thought, well, kill two birds, one stone.
0: I saw someone up there.
1: Yeah.
0: Years ago.
1: Yeah. But, she's Callum's sister.
0: Oh, right,
1: from,
0: yeah.
1: Yeah. From Limerence.
0: Yeah.
1: But she's, she's a great singer, songwriter in her own right, you know.
0: Very good.
1: Okay. So, in theory, the next one should be Ed Snodderly, This Old Guitar. But who knows?
0: Shall we see? Shall we see? Shall we find out? Yeah.

0: that was sent in to us. That was the Cousins project, This World Is Broken. We thought we'd played that about 10 minutes ago.
1: Yeah, I had trouble with the numbers. I must have just numbered them wrongly, unfortunately, yeah.
0: Okay,
1: but so this will be the next one. Will be the last one, actually, won't it? We've got good time as well.
0: Very much so, yeah.
1: So we're going to say ta-ra now and then play this track.
0: Yeah, we could do. Okay. Yeah, okay.
1: So, thank everyone for listening.
0: Putting up with us, listening in.
1: Yeah.
0: Hope you've enjoyed the show. And,
1: yeah, some great tracks, I think. Yeah. I like to think that we have a high standard of music that we play. Even though we do play one of mine every now and again.
0: I'll say nothing. Okay. So, thank you for listening in, everybody. Yeah. Not sure what you'll get next Saturday because I'm not around certainly, and we'll see what happens.
1: Might have a week off because I've got a busy week.
0: Yeah.
1: We both got anyway. Busy weeks. So this is Ed Snodderly with This Old Guitar, and yes,
0: there's other people involved in this track as well. There's S. Pearl, Verlon Thompson, a few people. Anyway,
1: okay.
0: As you said, what's it called, John?
1: This Old Guitar.
0: And so. We'll see you next time.
1: Thank you.
0: Whenever next time is.
1: Yeah, in 2 weeks probably.
0: All right. Bye for now.
1: Bye.
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1: 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It's like all the fun of jet washing and going to the tip, but with great music as well.
3: Thanks for joining me. I hope you can stay with me for the next couple of hours.

Afternoon, dudes and dudettes. I hope you've had a good day so far. And if you have, you're in for a cracking couple of hours. It's Jerry Devine on the beating heart of Birkenhead. That is Vintage Radio. And my show happens every Saturday, 2 till 4. It's called Afternoon Delight. And it's a mixture of regular features. And the constant that runs throughout the show is whatever the feature, the music is always cracking. So pin back those lug holes and look forward to a joyous couple of hours with me. And thanks for your company. So we're going to kick off with a regular feature, which is a tune. Well, it's actually two tunes this week in celebration of the Eastern Ferry Strollers, who clock up about 4,000 steps every Saturday, taking a nice little stroll around Eastern Ferry Country Park and putting the world to rights. So going to celebrate that group and getting out into the fresh air with a couple of tunes. First one is by Elvis Costello, and you may not have heard his version of this tune before, but it's a pretty decent one. And then a tune by Tom Jones, and that's not unusual, if I'm honest.

There you go, Tom Jones with Strange Things Happening Every Day. And that couldn't be more true. I know a few mates of mine who are avoiding watching the news because there's never any good news, and it all seems a little bit heavy and a little bit strange. And whereas I'm addicted to the news, I've actually watched the 24-hour feed, so maybe I'll stop that and I'll be even cheerier in the future. So watch this space. Oh, it's radio, isn't it? So listen to this space and maybe you'll hear some happier tunes into the future. Talking about happiness, let's celebrate our pets and the joy they all bring to each of us. And obviously, I don't differentiate between any type of pets, but there are a few I need to name. But whatever pet, whatever animal's listening to this show, then snuggle up closer to your smart speaker. You're in for a little treat in a few minutes' time. But if you're Oleg, Ronnie, Oscar, or everyone's favourite Bromber-based feline Poppy, or everyone's favourite new ferry-based feline Fabio, he's not a newcomer anymore, is he? If you're Ted the French Bulldog, then this one is in particular for you. And also everyone's favourite dog that's named after a 1960s female singer. Yes, I'm talking to you, Paul's he's a collie, Paul's collie Connie Francis. So all of those and anyone else that's listening, this one's for you guys.

There we go. I hope they all enjoyed that, and that's probably whipped them up into a frenzy. And if it has, it's beholden on me to bring them all back down to earth so they can settle down for another 7 days of absolute pampering. And here's my attempt with Good as Hell by Lizzo to do that. I don't

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this all night. Miles Smith there with Nice to Meet You. So you're listening to Vintage Radio, which is the beating heart of Birkenhead, and wherever you are in the globe, because I know through the magic of Alexa and smart speakers, we've got listeners in the four corners of the earth, in Canada, in Switzerland, in Austria, and even in the deepest depths of Bromborough. So what normally excites anyone listening is the prospect of me sharing with you what the weather is like today. And well, one record away from that, I sandwiched the weather report between two records which have something in common. And what they've got in common in this week is their country and western records. First one is by Darius Rucker, then we get the weather, then it's Tristan Trite. So which sounds like rhyming slang for something. Move on, Jerry. Here we go. Here's Wagon Wheel.

0: Snick's Pick.
1: Yeah, and if you listen every week, you know that central to this show is my good mate Nick, who puts together all the interesting facts and attaches some cracking tunes to each of them for the segment we call On This Day. And it's about things that have happened on the day the show is broadcast live, which is today, the 15th of August. And this week, so all Nick asks in return is one request. And his request this week is Let My People Go Go by The Rainmakers.

0: on this day in history. It's time to find out who was born on this day and what events happened on this day. And those great tunes will just keep on coming.
1: So as usual, the first thing we're going to celebrate is some famous people who were born on this day, the 15th of August, in years gone by. And in 1935, on the 15th of August, Jim Dale, actor and songwriter, was born. He was born in Rothwell in the UK. He was nominated for an Oscar for his soundtrack to the film Gregory Girl. And here we have, from that very soundtrack, the Seekers singing Gregory Girl.

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Obviously, it's not Gregory Earle. That's a totally different music, a totally different film. It is, in fact, Georgie Girl. Let's try that again, eh?

So this time of year is 1950, and on the 15th of August that year, Billy Griffin was born. He was a singer with the Miracles, who was born in Baltimore in the mighty US of A. And here's the Miracles singing Love Machine. Oh, come on. What is going on? That is the intro to Love Machine. They tried to make it a nice jokey party record that appealed particularly to our pets, canines, felines, all that kind of thing. But then they thought, no, let's not go down that route. Let's leave that to other groups. We'll stick with good soul music.

Love Machine by The Miracles there, and speaking of miracles, let's see if I can introduce the next tune, getting the facts, the tune, the artist, all those details correct. Well, fingers crossed, there we go. So we're celebrating things that have happened on the 15th of August in years gone by. This time it's the 15th of August in the year of 1946. Who was born on that date, you ask? Jimmy Webb, I answer. He was a songwriter. He was born in Oklahoma in the US of A, and here's one of his songs, The Fifth Dimension, with Up, Up, and Away.

So that's a few famous people who were born on the 15th of August in bygone years. And you don't have to be famous to be celebrated on the beating heart of Birkenhead. That is Vintage Radio. Easy tune for everyone who is having their birthday today. And let's cast the net. And I don't mean that in terms of a Spanish musical instrument. I mean cast the net a little bit wider to include those very special people whose birthday is on the 16th of August. This goes out to all those people as well.

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1: Right, so we're now going to celebrate things that have happened on the 15th of August in years gone by. So events. And the first one I'm going to celebrate happened on that date in 1965, and it was the Beatles played to their biggest ever live audience at Shea Stadium in New York, and the audience was 55,000. And among the songs in that set that night was I'm Down.

So this week, all the events I'm going to mention have not only got the 15th of August in common, but they've got the location in common. They all happened in different years, but in the same place, which is New York City. So in New York City, on this date, the 15th of August in 1991, Paul Simon played a free concert in Central Park. And in his playlist that night was this one.

on the 15th of August in 1969, the Woodstock Music and Arts Fair began in Bethel, New York State. And here is Matthew Southern Comfort with a song with that very title.

If you were to say to me, surely we've celebrated everything that could possibly be celebrated that has ever happened on the 15th of August, I would say first, don't call me Shirley, and second, no, there's still two more things we can celebrate, and they are, what are the themes associated with the 15th of August? You know, if you go to your calendar, obviously that theme calendar you've got on the fridge, held there with a fridge magnet, you discover that today is not only National Relaxation Day, but it's also National Lemon Meringue Pie Day. So here's Frankie Goes to Hollywood with Relax, and the Lemon Pipers with the Green Tambourine.

They're part of the Vintage Scrolls. They frequent the Bromborough Social Club. Their biggest fan is Oleg. If you've got a date and you want to know an interesting fact, then maybe you should contact the Cummins and Divine on the dating.

0: Yeah, maybe you should. And if you want to know our secret location and just come a little bit closer to your smart speaker, it's the Bromborough Social Club, which you'll never guess is located in a small town on the Wirral. So it's quite secret. But if you do need any interesting facts associated with any particular dates, then we're more than happy to help. Well, when I say we, I obviously mean my good mate Nick, because if it wasn't for his efforts, then that segment just wouldn't exist. So thanks again, Nick. So I'll just remind you, if you're in any way enjoying this show, that's great, because I am. And if you want to know what's on when in terms of Vintage Radio, remember, Vintage Radio broadcasts every day of the year, every hour of every day. Then if you want to find out which of your presenters is on when, then go to the website, which is vintageradio, or one word, .org.uk. And if you want to know what the pets of the presenters look like, even what the presenters themselves look like, then you could do worse than go to the station's Facebook page, which, if you just put into the search within Facebook, you'll find it. If you put in Vintage Radio, capital L, capital T, capital D. So if you've stuck with me for just over an hour, don't worry, it's under an hour before the professionals take over. Because at 4 o'clock, it's All Things Rock with Moira L, a treat for your rock ears. And if you're listening to the repeat, which is on a Monday, then it's 6 o'clock with Colette with her Something for Everyone request show. So it's the listener's picks with Colette at 6. But we still have one other regular feature to cover off, and that is this one.
1: It's time to rewind. What year were these three tunes? All number one, but in different countries? Can you name that year?
0: Well, can you? There's three records going to play back to back, all achieved number one status, but in different countries in a particular year. I'll give you the name of the artist, the name of the tune, and all I'm asking from your good selves is, what was the year in question? Let's kick it off with, should we call this tune number one? Yeah, why not?

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So what was the year that those three tunes got to number one, but in different countries? I'll name check the tunes for you, although I'm sure you already recognised. We kicked off with Nazareth and Love Hurts, and that got to number one in Norway in this year. Why did I say Norway? In Norway. Then following that came David Dundas with Jeans On. That got to number one in Germany in this year. And bringing up the rear, as they say, was Steve Miller and his band with Rockin' Me Baby. And that got to number one in this year in Canada. So what was the year? If you said it was 1975, then you deserve... If you said it was 1980, then you deserve... But if you said 1976, then by George, or by Gregory, as I said before, if you said 1976, you well deserve this. Yes, and you have the full official permission of Vintage Radio, the Beating Heart of Birkenhead, to adopt a smug face for the rest of the day and possibly all weekend. How could that possibly get on anyone's nerves? Right, so we finished all the regular features, and yet we've still got about 40 minutes to go. So in 40 minutes' time, I'll be passing the musical baton on, if you're listening on Saturday, to Moira L with All Things Rock, a treat for your rock ears. And if you're listening on Monday to the repeat at 6 o'clock,

blog, I'll be handing on the virtual baton to Colette and her request show when it's the listener's picks with Colette at 6. But taking us up to the top of the hour, I'm just going to play some music I really like, kicking off with a couple of tunes by Hall & Oates, Sandwiching, one by Stephen Bishop. Here we go.

There you go. So I've kind of given up on trying to think of clever links for combining certain tunes together. So I'm going to play three in a row, and the only thing they've got in common is they all begin with the same letter of the alphabet. But they're all pretty decent, and I'm going to settle back with a cuppa and possibly a hobnob. So if you've got your hobnobs to hand, then feel free to do the same. Let's kick off with tune number one by a group that begins with the same letter as the two that followed. It couldn't be clearer, could it?

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There you go, three in a row from bands whose names begin with the same letter in the alphabet. I'm sure you recognise the first one. It was the Eagles with Take It Easy. You may not have recognised the one in the middle. That was Edward Sharp and the Magnetic Zeros with Home. And then bringing up the rear, we had Mr. Blue Sky with the Electric Light Orchestra. So let's play something. I've known this record for ages. It's Portugal with The Man.

Right, we've got under 15 minutes together, so I think I'm going to try and squeeze in three tunes that will take us to the top of the hour. And if it's Saturday and the top of the hour, we'll be with Moira L and All Things Rock at 4 o'clock. And if it's Monday, then the top of the hour is 6 o'clock, and it'll be Colette with her request show. So it's Listener's Picks with Colette at 6. So in case I don't get a chance to speak again, it's a massive thank you if you've lent me your ears for the past couple of hours. I hope you've enjoyed it. If you have, then obviously tell a friend. If you haven't, just keep it to yourself. And massive thanks again to my good mate Nick for all his efforts that make this a fun show to do, and hopefully a fun show to listen to. So hopefully we'll reconvene in 7 days' time. And between now and then, take care of yourselves. And here's three in a row. The intention is not to confuse you. It's not Friday. It's not September. But hopefully it is a lovely day.

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And we look forward to hearing from you.

Great song. I think Elvis did a version of that as well. That's Johnny Allen and his version of The Promised Land. A very good morning to you. Richard Wall here on Vintage Radio, right through till 12 o'clock today.

morning all. Hello, nice to be here. Nice to actually play music. You know, I was away in London the other week, and it was great. I had a brilliant time. I had a ball. Well, there was other things that were going on which weren't so happy, but well, we made the best of a situation. It was okay. Enjoyed it. James there, of course, and Sit Down. I remember having the 12-inch record of that and wearing it out completely. Long time ago. Our kids had said, I want to say, I went to see James a few weeks back. They were epic. Good stuff, yes. I like a bit of James. Good stuff. The Hollies retired during the week, so I'll play a couple of records by them. But here's a record by their former lead singer, who's just got a new record out called Walking on Still Waters. This is Alan Clark.

Walking on Still Waters, and that's the new record from Alan Clark from the Hollies, isn't it? As you haven't heard during the weekend, the Hollies have actually retired now. I think they must be the second longest running band in history. And they did make some really, really good records in the 60s, like this one. And in fact, the Monkees recorded this one as well, but they called it I'll Be True to You. But this is the Hollies' original, Yes I Will.

Great song, The Hollies there, of course, and On a Carousel. Great record. If you've got a copy of that record, play it really loud because it sounds really good. And the fact that the day they actually recorded that record at Abbey Road, the Beatles were making Sgt. Pepper's Lonely Hearts Club Band in another room. See that? Yeah. Okay. Oh, they started. They've all started now. That's good. The families are listening and they're sending me messages to play songs like this one. My Auntie Vicky said, Richard, how about a bit of the Merseybeats? And I think of

think they've retired as well. The Merseybeats, great band. And I Think of You, great song. I like that one. I've also been asked to play this one. Now, I haven't heard this one in absolutely ages. The Animals. And we got to get out of this place.

That's one of these tunes that, you know, when somebody works in a music shop, right, you always get fed up of people trying to play the piano, trying to do, you know, some famous tune that's been famous on a piano. But I wonder if people, when they've been trying to, you know, play a bass guitar in the music shop, I wonder if they've actually done that. You know, the animals, we've got to get out of this place, because that is just a brilliant little riff on a bass guitar, that. Mark, good morning, Mark. He said that Billy J. Kramer was 83 during the week and he's looking good still. So much so, he's on at the Cavern next week and I can't go.

Dave Clark Five, of course, and Glad All. They were famous for Crystal Palace, and I've been to Selhurst Park and looked through this little gap and seen the actual pitch at Selhurst Park, you know. And of course, Crystal Palace were at the Hale Dickinson Stadium yesterday in Liverpool playing against Everton. But the thing I played that record for was that there was a pub that we went into in Penge called the Pauline Arms, and when somebody puts the money in the jukebox and plays that record, they decided to send it right loud so everybody can hear it. Great song. Dave Clark Five, of course, and Glad All Ever, of course. Yes, good song indeed. Yes. And the other thing I went to see on the same day as we went to Selhurst Park was Lisa took me to go and see the Dinosaurs at Crystal Palace Park. Now, Lisa used to live round there, and for her to go around there, it was like me going to the boat museum down here and going, that's boring. You know, why would I want to go and see boats for? But it was a beautiful day. We went there. We were on our own for a little bit. We had a little walk, baking hot sunshine, and to see these like stones, I think they were actually carving it into like dinosaurs, was absolutely brilliant. And I really, really enjoyed it. You know, it was something completely different. Talking about dinosaurs, here's T-Rex.

0: Johnny Vanessa, of course, and you're 16, of course, big hit record for Ringo Starr as well. And the thing about Penge and Beckenham and all around there, it's absolutely amazing. It's really, really nice part of London, you know, compared to around here. it was no mess, no trolleys left anywhere. It was, you know, from the supermarkets. It was just absolutely spotless.
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0: Classy one from the Waterboys there, The Hole of the Moon. Yeah, great song. Okie dokie, I see What's It Street's going. About time too, I believe. Yes, lots of people have been complaining about that in Birkenhead. So, as a tribute to What's It Street, here is Crisp Ian St. Peter's.
1: Hello.

Roy Orbison, of course, and Oh Pretty Woman, 1964, one of two recordings of that record, because I've got a single of that and some of the words had changed in it, and I thought, oh, well, okay. Don't know why, but it just did. Right now, the Rolling Stones, and a song which is also a big hit for Chris Farlow. I think Del Shannon recorded this as well. This is Out of Time.

Elton John's coming on in just a second for me, Uncle Peter, because he wants me to play one of his classic records. I'll do that in just a minute. The Rolling Stones there, of course, and Out of Time right here on Vintage Radio. Love this one. I guess that's why they called it the blues.

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1: Richard Wong. Keep
2: on. Going back in time on the Sounds of the Nation, it's a flash.

Great song, Nathan Carter there, and Good Time Girls. Good song for a party, that one. Right now, David Dundas. I think this is a one-hit wonder. Jeans On. When I wake

ELO, of course, and Hold On Tight. Great record. Played a few records today which you just want to play out nice and loud. And here's one which you could do that to. Simon & Garfunkel.

0: Dominic Goldfunkel, of course, and the sound of silence. And our kid has said this little thing in about the band Disturbed recorded that as well. Very, very dramatic record, that one. Very dramatic. It's the Sunday selection here on Vintage Radio. Here's the Beatles.
1: Yeah.

On the album Help, 1965, The Beatles, and You're Going to Lose That Girl. I think that's going to be the next album. That'll be coming up with extra discs and all sorts of bits and pieces with that one. Rubber Soul's due to be released very, very soon. More details about that with Gareth at mid.

Small Faces, of course, and Shalalalali. Good song. If anybody's in tune playing today, give me a shout, see what I can do for you between now and midday. It's 25 minutes past 11 o'clock. Then again, we do get a repeat, don't we? It's made everybody look at the clocks.

0: Killer Queen from Queen. Okay. Let's go back to the 60s.
1: Going back in time on the sounds of the nation, it's a flash.

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I'll Never Find a Love of You from the 60s, then from an album which we recorded, 1982, I think it was. Love or Money, great song. Oh, I'll tell you what, I'll play the original version of one of the other songs that's on that album that Bobby V recorded. It's Devil or Angel, and here it is right now.

0: This is great. 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
1: There you go. Jimmy Lee Lewis, of course, and Great Balls of Fire. I haven't heard that record in absolute ages. Right, here's a song which Elvis actually recorded. Cliff Richard did it too. And quite a lot of other people. But this is Alison Moyet and her version of Love Letters.

one of the many records Norrie Fillmore produced in the 60s. I think between him and George Martin produced some of the finest records in the early 60s and the mid-60s. That's, of course, Walking Back to Happiness from Helen Shapiro. She's been around here a couple of times, hasn't she? Yes. Right now, Rod Stewart.

Manders, of course, and Our House. Remember that record? Great band as well. Okay, but I have to play this one. It's for Mr. Mark Lees, the man, the myth, legend that is Mr. Mark Lees. And he's asked me to play this record from a great Liverpool band called Liverpool Express, right? And they had a couple of hit records, and this is one of them. This is Every Man Must Have a Dream.

about it for me today. The great song to finish off with. From 1976, Every Man Must Have a Dream from, of course, Liverpool Express. That's it for me today. Gareth's up next with more of the same, with the Beatles Hour and Strictly Dance Classics and all that sort of thing. I'll be back on Friday with more of the same as well. Until then, have a good week.

Thanks very much, Alan, for the last couple of hours. You're listening to Vintage Radio. I'm Gareth Morris, and for the next hour, we're going back post 1970, after the Beatles, and we start off with John Lennon and Imagine.

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1: Anybody want some refreshments?

That's George Harrison with Soft Hearted Hannah. And when the Beatles broke up, they were most concerned about Ringo, how he'd get on. They didn't need to worry, though. George helped him out with this one.

Band on the Run from Wings. Now, when things got a bit bad with the Beatles and the Maharishi and it all went wrong, some of them tried to blame George, but he was not guilty.

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Now, when the Beatles broke up, everyone thought it would be the most difficult for Ringo.

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1: That's Bobby Goldsboro and Honey, and you can take your shoes off and samba to this one.

Michelle, and that's the Overlanders there, foxtrotting away, and we'll liven things up this time and have some fun with the Quickstep and the Beach Boys.

There's a kind of hush from Herman's Hermits. Right, we're off to sunny Spain. Well, close. We're going to Blackpool and the Empress Orchestra in the Winter Gardens, and it's a Paso Doble.

Watching the Light and Waltzing Away there, and we're going to continue with another waltz. This time it's a little bit quicker, though. It's a Viennese waltz. So if you want to do a Viennese waltz, you better go now.

go now from the Moody Blues, and we'll continue with something romantic. Here's Jerry and the Pacemakers and a Roomba.

And that very nearly brings us to the end of the program. I hope you've enjoyed the music, and I hope you've enjoyed the dancing. And we finish off with a last waltz.

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1: Good morning. Paul and Colette's Something for Everybody show was a repeat this morning, as you realised, because Colette has a sore throat and we all wish her well. Meanwhile, hello, my vintage friends, and welcome back to the Roger Wright Music Show's weekly Wednesday lunchtime bash, repeated later on Sundays at 2, coming to you from our studio on the Wirral. We've got a theme show today, yes we have, and to introduce it, here's a song you're bound to remember from your youth.
2: Little boxes on the hillside, little boxes made of ticky-tacky, little boxes on the hillside, little boxes all the same. There's a green one and a pink one and a blue one and a yellow one, and they're all made out of ticky-tacky, and they all

0: look just the same.
1: Oh, isn't it great to hear that again? That song was a staple of Children's Choice on the BBC Light programme on a Saturday morning, which is odd in a way, seeing how subversive the song is. But nobody seemed to mind. It was the Pete Seeger version which we heard in those days, but he didn't write the song. It was written by Malvina Reynolds, and it was Malvina Reynolds who was singing it for us today. So what is our theme today, then? Well, here's another clue from the top 10 in 1976. You can dance to this one, so kick away the kitchen chairs and get bopping.

Oh, we loved that one as a family. I can remember our young boys dancing round the sofa to that. The Who and Squeeze Box. No escape from the music in the whole damn street. Yes, our theme today is boxes. 2 hours of box-related songs. Many of them, as usual with vintage radio, bringing back memories. Here, indeed, is a country classic, Jeannie C. Reilly's Box of Memories.

Quorum 1969, following up her great success with Harper Valley PTA, Jeannie C. Riley and the rather similar Box of Memories. A couple of box songs with the same title will be with us next, and the first is one I've played for you in other versions already, but this is the one by Sleepy LaBeef.

Matchbox and Matchbox. The first Matchbox is the famous Carl Perkins song, though it was Sleepy LaBeouf singing it there. And the second Matchbox was an Ike Turner composition recorded by Johnny Lang on his sensational multi-selling 1997 CD, Lie to Me. These are the Grateful Dead.

That comes from The Grateful Dead in 1970, and it was one which they continue to like to play live, Box of Rain. The world is a box of rain in the same way as it's a veil of tears, not literally a box, as the next one is a post-restant postbox, in fact, more precisely, box number 10, as sung about by Jim Croce.

I'm a down-home country boy. He's gonna make it in the city, playing guitar in a studio. Oh, well, he hadn't been there an hour when he met a Broadway flower.

Jim Croce's Box Number 10 has brought us to Sandy Denny. This, my vintage friends, is an early song of hers called Box Full of Treasure, with a tune which she was to cannibalise later. Maybe you'll see what I mean.

The unmistakable voice of Sandy Denny and her box full of treasure. We've got another top British female singer now, Gwyneth Herbert, with her cover of the Portishead song, Glory Box. Yes, Glory Box is the title. It's not made clear why.

That song, Glory Box, is track 6 on Gwyneth Herbert's 2004 CD called Bittersweet and Blue, and I'm grateful for Graham Turner for telling me about it. Here now is one of the best records ever made, so, my vintage friends, just sit back and enjoy it while your nostalgic lands have a field day. What were you doing when you were first gobsmacked by the brilliance of this one, eh?

The Boxer by Simon and Garfunkel, complete with that little bonus guitar fragment at the end, after we've ploughed through all the Lila Lies. That was the first song to be recorded for the Bridge Over Troubled Water LP issued in 1970, and included on that when it had already been a single hit the previous year. There are four more songs with references to boxers coming up now. The first one is this rather surprising track by Ralph McTell,

You can find that song of Ralph McTell's on the 1995 CD reissue of his 1975 LP Street, though it wasn't on the original LP. It's one of those songs with two titles, the second of which is The Boxer, and the first is Another Star Ascending, which I imagine eventually became the main title to avoid confusion with the more famous The Boxer, which we heard before that. Three actual boxers are featuring next, starting with Bob Dylan's song about Reuben Hurricane Carter.

In 1975, when recording songs for his LP Desire, Bob Dylan reverted to one of his original modes, protesting against injustice, to tell us all about the notable miscarriage of justice involving the boxer Reuben Hurricane Carter. The song Hurricane was eventually released as a single in 1976, but it wasn't all that successful, partly because the single version was only half the length of the 8-minute LP version we've just heard. Many people had already bought the LP anyway. Bob Dylan will turn up again later on this box theme show. See if you can work out why. Here's another boxer song, this time featuring a fictional boxer, our number one record of the day.

Rocky wasn't a real boxer, but his films were very successful. And the theme of the third film was Survivor's Eye of the Tiger, number one in 1982. Our final boxer today was real, all right, though he later changed his name. While Muhammad Ali was still Cassius Clay, he made this.

Cassius Clay made that in 1963. A cover of Benny King's Stand By Me, issued as a single as well as on an LP called I Am The Greatest, not long before he actually was the greatest, becoming world heavyweight champion the following year.

0: for you. So I hope to see you there.
1: It's time now to kick away the kitchen chairs again and get bopping to the jukebox jive.

Just like they did in 1974, the Rubettes were performing for us their top three hit Jukebox Jive, the latest kind of box to star on our box theme show. So we can't go any further without this one.

The John Barry Seven made fine music before John Barry himself left to make film themes, including the theme tune for Jukebox Jury, also known as Hit and Miss, in the top 10 in early 1960. The title's the model for this strange one called Jukebox Fury. I feel certain you won't know who's performing this one.

Ozzy Warlock and the Wizards, also known as Tony Osborne, recorded that as Jukebox Fury. Ah, yes, my vintage friends, I've got five more songs about a jukebox coming up now, starting with this classic one from Jerry Lee Lewis. Oh, you'll enjoy this.

Jerry Lee Lewis often mentioned in his songs the possibility of the jukebox blowing a fuse, but there, inexplicably, he doesn't. That is his Jukebox Junkie, one of the best things he ever recorded. It's on his 1980 LP, Killer Country. Yes, as late as 1980, he never stopped. Time now for a song from Richard Thompson with the improbable title of Jerusalem on the Jukebox.

Richard Thompson's excellent but underrated 1988 LP Amnesia starts off with that track as number one, Jerusalem on the Jukebox. And if you're wondering who that is up on the jukebox now, well, it's... Well, do you know who this is? If you do, I suggest you email me here and tell me on studio@vintageradio.org.uk.

It's a James Taylor song, Hey Mister, That's Me Up on the Jukebox. But as you probably realised, it wasn't James Taylor singing it, but the later version by Linda Ronstadt in 1975. She's been leading us to another country classic

In the corner at the table by the jukebox. I can tell you that the singer is James Hand, but nothing else. Our last jukebox title is Sandy Tom's The Human Jukebox.

Sandy Toms, The Human Jukebox, comes from her first and best-selling collection entitled Smile, It Confuses People. It does do. That dates from 2006. And now it's time for a foreign language record on the theme of boxes. It's in Spanish and it's called Cajitas. You'll probably guess what that means.

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1: Boxes. It came out in 1969 from Spanish singer Adolfo Celdran. Now, he was part of the musicians movement, hoping to encourage opposition to the Franco regime. That was his first of many records. He's still around, I believe, but no longer performing. His characters were living in little boxes, but probably not as little as a cardboard box. Do you remember this one?

Were on the top 10 in the spring of 1987. You could tell it was 1987, couldn't you? Hundreds of plinky-plunkitudinous things sounded like that in 1987. Both the group and the song were called Living in a Box, which people took to mean living on the streets, although it may just have been a tiny bedsit. Now, oh yes, coming up is the remarkable Lucy Ward with a no less remarkable tale of Alice in the Bacon Box. Listen to this, my vintage friends, it's worth it.

Lucy Ward is a wonderful live performer, and her Alice in the Bacon Box is from her CD Adelphi Has to Fly, and it's said to be based on a real person. Next up, here's a song you may recognise, coming from a best-selling LP of 1975. But do you know what it's got to do with boxes? And yes, it's a long, long intro.

It is indeed one of the best tracks on the LP Crisis, What Crisis by Supertramp. And it's here on our box theme show because the title of the song is A Soapbox Opera. And as advertised earlier, here again comes Bob Dylan.

las he. Yes, I see you got your

Possibly the least successful of all the tracks on Bob Dylan's magnificent Blonde on Blonde LP was that one, even though it also came out as a single, and is still liable to include it in live sets. It's the tale of your leopard-skin pillbox hat. Here's another tale, the enigmatic tale of a cardboard box of batteries, from Kelly Joe Phelps.

We've just had a visit to the treasure house of weird but wonderful songs by the late but amazing Kelly Joe Phillips. That was called Cardboard Box of Batteries, and it's from his CD Slingshot Professionals. Don't worry if you didn't follow the words, they don't matter. We've now got music coming up by four Box-related performers. This, for example, is country star Boxcar Willie, with what's probably his best-known song.

You've heard the song Bad News on the show before in the splendid version by Isaac Guillory. But that's the original Bad News from 1982, a song by the man who wrote it, Boxcar Willie. Here coming up are the Box of Frogs. You'll recognise the song, but do you know who their lead singer here is?

Yes, my vintage friends, the song is indeed the Yardbirds' hit from 1965, Heartful of Soul, featuring a few of the former Yardbirds, but recording as the Box of Frogs in 1986, whose lead singer was the former family man, Roger Chapman. Coming up next are the Box Tops.

Well, on the top 30 in 1969, those are the Box Tops and Soul Deep. And for our last box performers, here are the British rockabilly revival group Matchbox, reviving a song originally written and recorded in 1960 by the Crickets.

Top 5 in late 1980, Matchbox, and When You Ask About Love. Well, Mark is here in the studio now, waving at me, getting ready to entertain you for the next hour. So I'll just take my leave of this box theme show with our instrumental closer. French group The Peppers and their 1974 hit, Pepperbox. Goodbye.

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0: Yes, a very good afternoon to you. This is Alan here with the This Is The Irish Show. The show with no auto-tunes, no flashing lights, no gimmicks, just raw country music with heart and soul and story where it matters there. I said the weather outside, well, a bit rainy this morning, but it seemed to be brightening up. Maybe a little bit of sunshine a bit later on in Birkenhead. We don't know. We get a weather update when Gareth comes in to do his show there. I'd say Alan here. What we've got in store for it is a pack. We're doing the British and Irish Top 10 during the show. And if you want to get in touch with me or any presenters, this is what you have to do.
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0: I certainly will, between now and 2 o'clock here on Vintage Radio, beating the heart of Birkenhead and bringing our community around the world there. So grab a brew, put your feet up, and hope you enjoy what's coming your way. Getting the show underway is Johnny Brady, and what about Chicken Fried on a Friday night?

Yes, that's a song there. Johnny Brady and All About Chicken Fries there on a Friday night. An old Zac Brown Band song there. One of my favourite songs of the country one day. Oh, yeah, by the way, yeah, thank you very much for Colette for warming me up there. Yes, she's my warm-up artist on a Tuesday. Yeah, so, yeah. But she'll be back with you tomorrow between 10 and 12 or something. Tell you a bit later on what's in store for you during the show. Okay, coming up next, we've got lined up now, we've got Stuart Morley and All About Jessie.

That's Jesse there coming from the State Shoot Molly there on the on Tuesday, the 18th of August already. Wow. Wait to see it flying. It's flying past, isn't it? Yeah. Should be playing a Christmas song shortly, but not yet. It's too early. I know the shop to get the, I think in Morrison's got selected boxes out already. Oh, well, never mind. We're going to carry on with the music anyway. And this is Owen Mack. No, it's not. It's Simon Casey. And about Love Me.

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Coming from Simon Casey Day. An old Colin Ray number. Excellent song, that. Well played, and what voice she's got there. Okay, we'll carry on. This time it is Owen Mack and all about Be Kind.

0: Yes, Owen Mac. And be kind. Be kind to neighbours and be kind to your friends there. Okay, don't forget, if you want to get in touch with me or any presenters, this is what you have to do.
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0: Yes, as I said, the man said, he got me till 2 o'clock today here with the country show up there. And he said, if you go on Facebook, it's Vintage Radio Limited. That's with a big L, a big T and a big D. Give us a thumbs up. Pass the shared information on to your friends and your neighbours. And ask them, have you tuned in to Vintage Radio, yeah? If not, why not there? Okay, this is Shane Owen. And apparently he's walking on waves.

Yeah, Shane Hogan and Polly walking on the wave there. Yeah, this is the country, this is the Irish Country Show here on Vintage Radio with me, Alan, here, taking you through to 2 o'clock. Then I do it over to Gav. Then, okay, coming up now, we've got for you right now, we've got Olivia Douglas and A Hug or Two. Yeah, give her, go on, give the person next to you a big hug and say, how are you? How are you doing?

Yes, a little Douglas Day with a hug or two. Don't you feel better when you give someone a big hug and say, how you doing? Have a nice day. And walk on. But if you're a fella, watch out. You might end up with a belt. Okay, we will carry on with the music right now. And this is one of my favourite songs coming from Keith Whitley. But this version is rather good, I reckon. It's up there anyway. It's up there. It's coming from Jane Laney. And about Don't Close Your Eyes.

Yes, that's the title of the and come from James Delaney there. Is it L-Y-N-A-S there? And the script of, I said before, it did a very good job on that one. As I said, an old Keith Whitley song there. Okay, we'll carry on now and come up for you right now. We've got, Maria Waldron. I know about country roads.

Yes, it's one of them songs we have to sing along to, and I hope you sing along to that one there. Of course, that was Country Roads, come from Mary Waldron there. Okay, we'll carry on now, and this is Shawnee Mac, and Country Rim in a small town, Saturday night.

Yes, that's the title of this Motown Saturday Night from Shawnee Mac there. Okay, coming up next, we've got a blind for you right now. It's Supreme, Pharoah, and about the old maid in. It's G-R-R-W-E-T-T.

Yes, that's the song there. Of Sabrine, Father, and okay, we'll carry on with music right now. And this is when I better put it right there. See, then, this is Shawnee Mac and a cowboy's sweetheart.

0: 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And we look forward to hearing from you.
1: I certainly will. I'd say I'll hear till 2 o'clock today here with the country show. This is the Irish country show there. Okay, I'll tell you what's going into store for you between this afternoon and the weekend here on Vintage Radio. Don't forget, follow me between 2 and 4. It's the hour of the Beatles, and 3 till 4, it's Strictly Come Dancing. That's where you get your roll up your carpets and push the chairs away and do a tango or a foxtrot or whatever you want, whatever you fancy. Then on Wednesday between 8 and 10, start your day with Lionel there, with Milo Mix there. Then 10 till 12 is something for everybody, but to collect there. Then 12 till 2, would you believe it, Roger Wright? With Roger Wright Show. Then 2 to 4 is At the Movies with Mark Lee. Make sure you don't make a mess in the back row, because with your popcorn, your crisps and your drinks as well. Well, because Mark has to brush up, clean up after you're there. Then on 8 till 10, if you like a bit of rock and a bit of soul. Well, Chris is your man there. Then I'm back on Thursday between 11 and 1 with the Total Country Show. Then between 1 and 3, it's me old mucker, Big Tom. Big Tom will be here. I said, we don't know what his show is, because he just comes along with his sick pack and he sorts it out on the day. That's it. Then we go Friday, 4 till 6 is Richard Rowe, Friday almost live on Vintage Radio. Then Saturday, start your day with the Swing the Thing between 9 till 10. Then he's back between 10 and 12:30 with the Garden Party Roadshow with John Jenkins. Then 2 to 4 is Afternoon Delight with Jelly Divine. Where you can get your animals, your canines, your cats, your dogs, and maybe it squeezes in a couple of human ones as well. Then 4 to 6, it's All Things Rock with Maura L. I'll do Sunday. Well, I've got a bit of time. Yeah, do Sunday. Okay, Sunday between 10 and 12 is the visible Sunday selection. Then 6 till 7 is the New Kid on the Block, but Luke, but the powerhouse. Then 7 till 9, Paul opens up his Hard Rock Cafe and he closes it at 9. You've got more rock than New Brighton Beach. There's your lineup between this afternoon and the rest of the week here on Vintage Radio, beating the heart of Birkenhead, bringing our community around the world here. Okay, this is Glenn Finn. And all about it, I wouldn't change with you if I could.

Yes, that's the title of the day, coming from Glenn Finn there, and taken from his CD, simply called The Wind on the Hill there. Okay, there. Okay, we'll carry on now. This is Clona Haggard there, and all about the Travelling Soldier.

Yes, that's Sovereign Soldier Day from Colonia Agate and Train Bombing Straight to You Day. Okay, what I'm going to do now, but I've finished them all now, I'm going to give you a rundown of the British and Irish Top 10 Day. Okay, we've got a brand new one at number 10. It's The Mirror from Dave Sutherland Day. At number 9, 7 last week, It Takes a Horse to the Water, Clive John. Yes, at number 8, it was 10 last week, Loving You is Like Coming Home from Mexican Joe Walker. At number 7, 5 last week, I Stole the Bible from Hurricane Highway. At number 6, 9 last week, A Faith I'm Going Through from Michael Michelin there. At number 5, 4 last week, The Summer Before the Fall, Christy there and the B, Smith there. At number 4, 6 last week, Healing Touch from Joe Fay. At number 3, Don't Move A Day from Hurricane Highway, it's a Beach Chair Famous there. At number 2, number 1 last week, is a... That's the Way Love Goes from Paul Craddock there. And the number 1 of 2 last week, Roll On, Verity Blue. That is the top British and highest chart for this week there. Okay, we'll carry on with the music and I say welcome along to part 2 of the show. Where did that first hour go? Tell you what, it went straight through that door. This is Steve McVeigh and Lojo, just like me. A cowboy.

Yeah, that's the sound there. Steve McGibbon there, and they're about Just a Cowboy there. If you just joined it, you're in tune to Vintage Radio with me, Alan, here with the Irish Show there. This is the Irish Show there. Every Tuesday between 12 and 2 there. Okay, carrying on now, this is Leanne Rowland there, and we're about Hard Times. No, it's not. if you play the right tune, Alan, it will be. This is Hard Times.

Yes, that's the sound there. Leanne Rowlands there, and Hold on, Hard Times there. Okay, we're carrying on now, and this is Bernie Healy. And this song, I've just realised now, it was written by Paul McCartney and John Lennon. And it shows that I've just seen a face.

Yes, that is Just Soul of Fights coming from Benny Healy's there. I'm going to have to say, when Gareth comes in, because he's the Beatles, encyclopedia, he knows everything about the Beatles, you know. And I'm going to ask him, what album did that came on? I'm going to ask him, when he comes in. That's my assignment for today. Okay, we're going to carry on with the music anyway. And this is Trevor Lockley. I know about Cross the Bridge Before I Get There. Cross the Bridge Before I Get There. Oh, let's find out where he's going.

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2: Yes, you got me here for, another 45 minutes, then hand you over to Gareth, which is the first hour is going to be about the Beatles, and the second hour is going to be Strictly Come Dancing there on today's show. So we've got that one there. Okay, this is The Furies with Davey Arthur and Tara Hill.

Yes, that's the sound of the Furies and Davey Offer there, and all about Tara Hill there. Okay, the only tune to Vintage Radio beating the heart of Birkenhead, but in our community around the world there. Coming next for you now, we've got two, we've got for you left on the, like, that my playlist. Oh, we've got Paddy Riley and the old Dunran Hulk.

Yes, that's the title of it there. Coming from the one and only Paddy Riley. And okay, music continues right now. We've got Shaman Fitzsimmons and Parry. It's raining in my heart.

Yes, that is "I Love Dave," raining in my heart, coming from Seamus Fitzsimmons, and also taken from the album of the same name. As I haven't seen Seamus for ages. After trying to catch up with him, next time he's up in the northwest or anything like that. And wonderful man, he's a gentleman, like just like myself, a gentleman and a scholar. There, oh yeah, not like Big Tom. I wouldn't say he's a gentleman. I can say that now because he's not here. I can't say it on Thursday. He belt me. Okay, the music continues now. And this is Jimmy McCann and "I Love the Ground She Walked Upon."

Yes, that is on the Jimmy Can. And I loved the ground she walked upon there. Okay, come on up now. We've got Cal Kaelin and all about We All Need Angels.

0: 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And we look forward to hearing from you.
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2: Yes, you got me for 25 minutes to go, then they hand you over to Gareth there, the capable hands of Gareth there. As you say, if you're going on Facebook, it's Vintage Radio Limited. That's with a big L, a big T, and a big D. Give it a thumbs up. Share the information to your neighbours and your friends as well. And just say, have you tuned in to that Vintage Radio? Yeah, if not, why not? They're rather good. Okay, we'll carry on with the music right now, and this is Mick Foster, and all about the black sheep. Yes, but no, not talking about Big Tom. He may be a black sheep, but he's not.

Yes, that's all about the Black Sheep Day of coming from, of course, Mick Foster. Okay, we'll carry on now. And this is the Rackhouse Filter. Fancy saying that after Big Tom makes a coffee. It's the Rackhouse Filter. And the Sky.

Yes, that's Raquel Filthy and Calisine, or Calico Sky there. Okay, we'll carry over to music right now, and this is Kathy McGeek, and about the clock in the tower.

0: Yes, that's on the Coffee Break Geek there, and about a clock in the tower. Well, the main man had arrived. He's in the presence of Glory Technicolor, and he's going to help give us a weather update and also some travel updates as well. Yeah. You get it all here on Vintage Radio. So what's the weather like?
1: Well, it's warm, cloudy but warm, not raining at the moment.
0: Till 2 o'clock or 4 o'clock. Yeah. Then, what's the travel problems?
1: It's chaos at Spittle Crossroads.
0: It's chaos on Trump. So, if I was you, I stay in and keep it on Vintage Radio all afternoon. Okay, we'll carry on now. And who we got now? Just talking about yourself while you're ready. Oh, why, yeah. This is the Dublin City Ramblers and Dance With Me, Colleen.

That's the Dubliners, Ramp City Ramblers Day, and really Dance With Me or Dance With Me Colouring Day. Okay, we'll try to squeeze as many more in before Gareth gets the hook out and pulled me off because he's waiting to get on the air. Okay, this is John Farrell, and about the way that you love me.

Yes, that is on the upgrade. John Farrell taking us out of the programme, or nearly taking us out of the programme. But I've got one more to play before I hand you over to the main man. Well, unfortunately, folks, I've come out and run out of time. And whatever you're doing, take care and stand by for a minute. Whatever you're doing, stay safe, everybody, and take care. I'm going to leave you, but I will be back with you on Thursday between 11 and 1 with the Country Show. I'm going to leave you in the capable hands of Gareth now. And this is the Morrisons and the Rose of Allendale.

and welcome back to the Power Hour with me, your host, Luke Seddon. Welcome back. What a week it has been. It's hard to believe that it has been another week, I swear. Some weeks I blink and I'm right back in the studio. I hope you have all been having a lovely week out there. Do you know what? I wasn't expecting the weather that we've been having recently. I've been doing some trial shifts over on the tour buses over in Liverpool. So if you're ever out and about over in Liverpool, keep your eyes on the yellow tour buses and you might see me looking very smart and acting like I know what I'm talking about. But I've been out doing the tour buses and the weather has been completely bizarre. One minute it's raining, one minute it's sunny, one minute it is blowing an absolute gale and I've got to keep hold of my script. It has been just incredible. I've even managed to get myself a little bit of a tan, which I was not expecting. But all of this good weather recently, it's got me feeling very, very celebratory. So first song that I'm going to play is Come and Get Your Love.

Come and Get Your Love. Do you know, the very first time I listened to that song was actually, it was Guardians of the Galaxy, I regret to admit. And that little voice break there was through the sheer shame of admitting that the very first time I heard that song was Guardians of the Galaxy. In fact, a lot of the songs, in one of the other songs that I'm going to be playing later on today, I also discovered through Guardians of the Galaxy. Now, the next song that I'm going to be playing you, this comes from my time as a waiter back when I used to work in the row with my Parisian Portuguese manager, Philippe. Absolutely wonderful man, if you ever meet him. So tell him that I say hello. And he had one of the best selections of songs, especially for the close down. Once we'd managed to get all the customers out and we were putting all the chairs back on the tables and wiping everything down, he would put some of the most incredible music on that I've ever heard. And this was one of those songs, Guts and The Living Is Easy. La la.

and The Living Is Easy by Guts. Do you know, I was thinking back on those times of when I was a waiter and a cocktail waiter, a mediocre one. I think I spilled about half the cocktails on the customers, but my charming personality always got me away with it. But I was thinking back on those times, and do you know what? They were quite fun times. I don't miss hospitality now that I have moved out of it, but I do miss sometimes kind of say the rush on the bar when there's more customers than oxygen in the air and all you can do is pour pints and get through it. I do miss those rushed areas and sections of the job, and especially the people that I was working with. Now, enough of my little tangents. We have a request has come through for John Campbell. This is Just Like Heaven by The Cure, and thank you so much for your lovely lunch, John. Though I did not have it, the person who has requested this has asked me to thank you for the lovely lunch. I imagine it was delicious. Please send us a message and let us know what you cooked. But for now, this is Just Like Heaven, The Cure.

That was The Cure, Just Like Heaven. And thank you so much, John. Thank you very much for the lunch. I absolutely enjoyed it. I loved it. Now, another message has come through, and this one is for Billy and Kay. Happy anniversary. I had no idea it was your anniversary today. I hope that you're having a lovely, lovely anniversary, and thank you so much for tuning in. To all of our other dear listeners, Billy and Kay are longtime family friends, and they've been sending me links to places because I'm trying to get back into gigging. I used to do a fair bit of gigs, guitar and singing, and then I dropped out of it. And I'm starting to get back into it. So they've been sending me places that they've seen have gigs on. So thank you so much for that as well. But happy anniversary. Now, sadly, I could not find There Will Never Be Another You, but I have cured up Nat King Cole Unforgettable, and I hope you have a lovely anniversary.

That was Unforgettable by Nat King Cole. What an incredible voice Nat King Cole has. Such beautiful resonance. So happy anniversary, Billy and Kay. Thank you so much for tuning in. We do have a few other requests through, but recently I've been checking back through songs that I used to be utterly obsessed with, even if it was just little sections of songs. I remember years ago listening to, I believe it was The Chain, Fleetwood Mac. And I'm probably going to explain something about myself here, but I remember listening to part of the guitar solo over and over and over and over again, and it must have been maybe for around, maybe around an hour, just because I could not get it out of my head. And recently another song like that has re-entered my brain. Jerry Rafferty, Baker Street. So now you all have to listen to it. Enjoy.

That was Jerry Rafferty with Baker Street. And while I was thinking on it, there was a friend that I went to university with who could play the saxophone. And I remember one night he played the entire saxophone solo, and it was one of the coolest things that I've ever been fortunate enough to see. Just watching this guy be like, oh, no, I can do that. I was sat there. I thought, no, you can't. And no joke, he went into his room. This is the first time I found out he played saxophone as well. He went into his room and he came out with a saxophone and he just played it. And I thought, that is incredible. Now, we have another request through. Thank you so much. Please keep them coming. To WhatsApp on 07421 441 409 or to studio@vintageradio.org.uk. Now, up next for Emma Campbell, we have... My brain completely disappeared from me then and my eyes went slightly cross-eyed. We have Smooth Criminal by Michael Jackson for Emma Campbell from sunny Girona.

That was the one, the only Michael Jackson with Smooth Criminal. Thank you so much for that, Emma, from sunny Girona. That was a brilliant recommendation. I do love listening to MJ. I remember reading recently the MJ back when he was still alive, towards the end of his life, he owned around half of Sony's back catalogue of music. I remember reading that he owned the Beatles as well, which I thought was just incredible. Now, speaking of the Beatles, and this is one of the smoothest segues I've done so far, this week, Tuesday 25th to Saturday the 29th of August, we have a brand new Beatles play on over in Liverpool at the Hope Street Theatre. It's called Of All These Friends and Lovers. It's being produced by Old Fruit Jar Productions and directed by Alex King. But it's about the relationship between John Lennon and the manager Brian Epstein. So if you are interested in going out and seeing some grassroots independent theatre, I think you should. It is on Tuesday 25th to Saturday 29th. That is this week at the Hope Street Theatre. And that is Of All These Friends and Lovers. So please do go see it if you can. Now, as we are just over halfway through the show, it is coming up to my favourite part of the show where I get to embarrass my partner and dedicate a song to them. Now, earlier in the show, I mentioned that a few songs I had only discovered, I had only realised they exist through, I've completely forgotten the name of the film. This is the difficult thing about being in a booth by yourself. I could Google it. Guardians of the Galaxy, that's the one. I knew my brain would not let me down. This is another song from Guardians of the Galaxy, and whenever I listen to it, I can't help but think of my sweetheart. This, my voice keeps breaking so much during this show, but this is Hooked on a Feeling, and I hope you're having a lovely evening, my love. Ooh,

That was Hooked on a Feeling. And do you know what? I absolutely love that song. I have another memory of that song from my time back in uni, where Guardians of the Galaxy had recently come out. And I was walking down the corridor, and for whatever reason, because I was and will continue to be a strange child, even in uni, I just started yelling out there, and then someone hit a door and we all started singing, and it was a lovely and wonderful moment. Now, speaking of singing, this 30th of August, so 30th of August, which is a Sunday, we have Plastonbury going on in Hoylake. If you know where the Plasterers Arms are, they are putting on a festival called Plastonbury, which is on 30th of August, and it's 12 p.m. till 12 a.m. The community event and funds are going towards the RNLI and in support of the Venezuelan earthquake victims. It's also supporting Positivity Club. So if you can, get yourselves down there. There'll be face painting, there'll be community choirs, there'll be a barbecue, loads of activities going on from 12 till 12, 30th of August 2026 at the Plasterers Arms. I keep going to call it the Plastonbury Arms. Who knows? They might change. Who knows? Now, up next, I have an artist that I don't think I've played on this show first, and I was searching through his songs to try and find one that was radio-friendly. Not because he is radio-unfriendly, it's just some of his songs are more political. He always manages to squeeze a naughty word in here and there, but I do believe that I have found a song to introduce you to one of my favourite artists with Will Varley. So if you've not listened to Will Varley, please sit down, pour yourself a cup of tea, and enjoy As For My Soul.

That was As For My Soul by the incredible Will Varley. Now, my dad and I, we were lucky enough, we got tickets to go see him a little while ago, just round the corner from here, and I've completely forgotten the name of the venue. You know, this is a daily occurrence for me. It's amazing that I can find my keys whenever I'm leaving the house. And it is always me who moves my keys, but if I have moved them from where I think I've put them, it is absolute chaos. My brain holds memories the same way that a colander holds water. But we have another request through. Up next, we have Vincent by Don McLean for Sam Campbell. Thank you so much for tuning in, and I hope you are having a lovely evening. This is Vincent by Don McLean. Starry

That was Vincent by Don McLean. And oh my word, what beautiful guitar playing. A gorgeous voice. But that really was something beautiful. Thank you so much for that recommendation, Sam. And thank you so much, Hannah, for listening in. Sadly, I don't have the song that you requested on this show. But if you tune in next week, I will have it ready for you. I do promise that. Now, as we are almost reaching the end of my show, I've got one request to play, but I'm going to save that till the very end, and I have one last song to play you. For those of you that don't know, James Blunt has released a new song called Tastes Like Summer, and the music video for it is honestly one of the most disturbing music videos I've ever seen, but the song is stuck in my head. So please enjoy James Blunt, Tastes Like Summer.

0: That was James Blunt, Tastes Like Summer. Great song, weird, weird, weird music video. And judging by the YouTube comments underneath it, a lot of other people seem to agree with that take. So we are almost at the end of my show. 8 minutes left. Thank you so much, everybody, for tuning in and for listening. It is always greatly appreciated. Up next, we have Paul with the Sunday Rock Cafe, and I cannot wait to listen to what he's got in store. You always have a cracking lineup, don't you, Paul?
1: I do my best.
0: Yeah, you do. You do.
1: That's how we have enough electricity.
0: Well, fingers crossed. Yeah. Fingers crossed. One of these days, we'll get those. Have you seen the new tiles that they've got in Japan, whereby stepping on them it generates electricity?
1: Oh, yeah, that's a good idea.
0: Yeah, so you can line the streets with them, and just by walking to and from the shop.
1: Don't suggest it to the landlord, though, because I was doing that instead.
0: Oh my word! It would be an added bonus. Now, last plug that I'm going to do for the show is the play that I am in September. It is called Julia's Song, and it's all about the life of Julia Lennon, the story that we don't really get to see. And I am playing Freddie Lennon, John's dad. Now, the performance is from 10th till the 12th of September at the Epstein Theatre, and it would be lovely to see you all there. So if you do get a chance, please do get tickets, and I would love to have you there. It's called Julia's Song, and it's on from the 10th till the 12th of September. Now up next, the final song and the last request for my show. This goes out to my mum. Thank you so much for always listening in, and thank you for all your support. This is Van Morrison, Brown Eyed Girl.

0: That was Van Morrison, Brown Eyed Girl, for my mum from my dad. I hope that you are both having a lovely time listening in. Thank you for always supporting. Now, a few final things before I go. I've been trying to think of different revenue streams that I can achieve in my life, and I think I'm going to attempt for the next year to become a mad inventor. I'm going to invent things, and I'm going to create stuff, and I'm going to take advantage of what I've seen is a lacking corner in the market of house care products. So, hear me out on this. We all want men to take more ownership of chores and of tasks in the home. So I'm thinking of releasing a manly cleaning product kit, where imagine if instead of just a normal duster, it is a duster, but it's got a sword handle. And instead of just having a normal duster holder, what are you shaking your head for? This is anyone who gets in on the ground floor, this is a multi-billion pound deal that we are going to work out here. Dusters with sword handles. Okay, hear me out. And then we've got tactical cleaning gear. So marigolds, but with those little raised bumpy knuckles that kind of army gloves have. So you can be scrubbing the dishes, but you can feel like you're actually taking part in a military operation. And then maybe I was thinking as well, spray bottles with laser sights.
1: Oh, I like that one.
0: Yeah, well, yeah. What are you, spray bottles with laser sights. I think that's a good product that could take off. What are your thoughts on it, Paul?
1: Yes, there's a first with everything, isn't there?
0: There is. Would you like to be my first investor?
1: Let me have a think about that. I'll sleep on that and let you know next week.
0: Amazing. I will await eagerly your response. Now, ladies and gentlemen, I am going to leave you in the very capable hands of Paul with the Sunday Night Rock Cafe. Thank you so much, everyone, for tuning in. I hope that you're all having a lovely time wherever it is that you're listening from, near, far, sunny, rainy, or covered in snow, like I was standing on the waterfront of Liverpool. And please tune in next week for more of the Power Hour. One last thing, and I'm not 100% sure how much I can say, but I do have some good news that I will be sharing with you over the next few weeks. So please do keep tuning back in, and once the NDA expires, I'll be able to tell you all about it. But for now, I'm going to pass over to Paul. Thank you so much, and have a lovely evening, everyone.
1: Thanks, Luke. Thank Luke there for the last hour with his Power Hour. And he'll be back next week at 6 o'clock till 7. And this show will be repeated 7 till 8 on Wednesday night.
0: Thank you so much. You know, I was looking at the repeat list and I tried to remember to say that. Well, have a lovely show, Paul.

Good evening, everybody. It's 7:05 on a Sunday night in a sunny central Birkenhead. You're listening to the fabulous sound of Vintage Radio. I'm Paul, and this is your Sunday night rock cafe.

and playing us in as usual on a Sunday night. That was Europe and the final countdown. Right, so we kick the show off. We've got 2 hours ahead of us, or just under now, of classic rock tonight. And it's the Steve Miller Band from 1973 with their title, the title track of the album The Joker. And here we go.

time. Oh, the fabulous Steve Miliband there with the Joker. Ah, big hello there to Gary and Marcus over in Belfast. You've had the cloudy and cold today. We've had it quite warm and sunny all afternoon, so it's been lovely here. Rain's coming later on in the week, I believe, so fingers crossed. And yes, thank you, Colette is feeling a lot better. She'll be back in the studio tomorrow night, all being well. And she looks forward to saying hello to you. Right, this one goes out to you two anyway. It's Supertramp and Dreamer.

Oh, the fabulous sound there of Supertramp from 1975 with Dreamer. Right, it's Train Next from 2009, taken from their fifth studio album, Save Me, San Francisco, and it's Hey Soul Sister.

0: 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And don't forget, on WhatsApp, on 07421441409. And we look forward to hearing from you.
1: And that was Mark Lees there, our studio manager, with all our contact details. So don't be afraid, get in touch. I'd love to hear from you, even if it's just to say hello. Right, what have we got next? Oh, yes, it's Rainbow and All Night Long.

Oh, that was Rainbow there from 1980 and their album Down to Earth with All Night Long. Right, we're going back to 1967 now from the album The Who Sell Out. So yes, it's The Who and I Can See for Miles, which is a lie really. All I can see is as far as the brick wall in front of me.

0: you into
1: a beast of a man.
2: Yes, that was Still the Who, and that was Still I Can See for Miles. What a strange ending. Makes you smile, though, doesn't it? Right, next up, from 79, it's Damn the Torpedoes, or the album Damn the Torpedoes, Tom Petty and the Heartbreakers, and Don't Do Me Like That.

Ah, that's Tom Petty and the Heartbreakers from 1974, right. It's Bob Seger now and his Silver Bullet Band from 1978 from the album Stranger in Town, and it's those Hollywood Nights.

Ah, Bob Seger and the Silver Bullet Band there with Hollywood Nights. Right, it's David Bowie now. Back to where are we now? Back to 1973 from his Aladdin Sane album, and it's Drive-In Saturday.

Yeah, it's a great sound of Def Leppard there with Let's Get Rock from 1992. Well, leave me yours a little bit there. Right, Van Halen now from 1978, taken from his debut album, Van Halen, and it's I'm the One.

All right, from 1978 with Van Halen, we're going up to 1980. It's Lightning to the Nations, and it's Diamond Head.

Whoa, the fabulous sound of Diamond Head there with Lightning to the Nations, right? We're going back to the 1970s again, 1972 to be exact. The album is Demons and Wizards. This is Uriah Heep with The Wizard.

AC/DC there and Rock and Roll Dream. Right, so going back to 1967. This was a song written by Bob Dylan, and that was on his album John Wesley's Harding. This is Jimi Hendrix Experience, and it's All Along the Watchtower.

Oh, what a sound there, Jimi Hendrix and All Along the Watchtower. Right, talking about great sounds, this is the Rolling Stones and it's taken from their 1971 album Sticky Fingers, and it's Can't You Hear Me Knockin'.

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1: And that was Mark Lees there with all our contact details, so please get in touch. Don't leave me here all alone. I'd love to hear from you. And talking about Mark, he straight after me tonight, 9 till 11. It's a rerun of his At the Movie Show, and that'll be well worth a listen, I can assure you. And coming up on Vintage Radio tomorrow, Monday, at 12 o'clock midday, it's that man Mark Lees again with all-time music greats. Just following on straight from him, 2 till 4, it's the Hotspot Show with Barry Prescott. And then 6 to 8, Colette's back in the studio. Her throat seems to have cleared up now. And she's here with a Something for Everyone show, so get your requests in. And then 8 to late, it's Soul Flavours with Anthony Piers. But we've still got, what, another 45 minutes of the Sunday Night Rock Cafe. So let's kick it all back off again with Joe Bonamassa and Midnight Blues.

Oh, what a song that was. Joe Bonamassa and Midnight Blues. Right, let's continue with this. Well, I say a great choice of music. Hope you agree with me. It's Whitesnake and I'll Steal Your Heart Away.

Oh, Whitesnake there, and Steal Your Heart Away. Right, let's go back a few years. That was 2011. Let's go back to the 1960s now. It's Buffalo Springfield, and it's Bluebird.

Ah, Buffalo Springfield there and Bluebird. Right, what's next? Oh, yes, we've got Rare Bird and Hammerhead. I can't remember what this one sounds like. Been a while since I put this list together. But enjoy.

Ah, you're listening to Vince's Radio on a Sunday night with your Sunday Night Rock Cafe with Paul. Right, this is Genesis and Match of the Day.

Oh, right. That was Genesis there and Match of the Day, right. Going 2006 from their album Liberation Transmission, It's Lost Prophets and a Town Called Hypocrisy. I just about meant to say there.

Oh, well, I'm going to have to cut this one short, unfortunately. I'm running out of time. Where's those 2 hours gone to? If you want to hear this show again, this will be replayed on Thursday night, 7 till 9. There's also a Sunday Night Rock Cafe will be played tomorrow morning between 4 and 6 if you can't sleep. And I'll be back in the studio next week, same time, 7 till 9. I'd like to thank you all for tuning in this week. Without you being there, there's no point me being here. And I'll see you next week. Have a good week. Bye for now.

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as Roger fades away into the distance. Many thanks. That show gets a repeat run, of course, on Sunday between 2 and 4. Let's go to the movies. It's 2 o'clock.

sober the next 2 hours. It's cooler inside. It's still a beautifully warm day here in Birkenhead. 2 hours of great songs and sounds from the movies, your favourite Odeon, ABC Plaza, you know it, you've been there. Got your popcorn, your Kia ready? So it's going to be a whirlwind of a show, so tell you what, let's all jump on board the carousel.

Wow, they don't get much better than that, do they? What a way to open the show, the Carousel Waltz. Alfred Newman and the orchestra from the soundtrack, of course, of that beautiful movie, of course, with Gordon McRae, Shirley Jones, and the unforgettable songs, including, of course, as you know, You'll Never Walk Alone. Absolutely brilliant. Good afternoon. Welcome, as I say, to At The Movies live here at the Vintage Radio Studio. Mark Lees has opened, I've opened up the cinema, I've nipped up to the projection room, and I've got the reels rolling for you. So it's going to be a great show. 2 hours of absolutely great music to keep us going right through the afternoon till the hour of 4 o'clock. And then following me will be a rerun, of course, of The Garden Party with our very own David and John. Indeed, it's going to be a great afternoon. So in the meantime, you're going to hear a few of your favourite things.

Yeah, Saturday night at the movies. We've got Wednesday at the movies, or if you're listening on a Sunday night, it's a Sunday night at the movies, because this show, of course, gets repeated on a Sunday night between 9 and 11 if you can't catch this live Wednesday show. Wednesday, the 19th of August, 2026. Wow, it's ticking over, isn't it? Before you know it, it's going to be September. I won't tell you. Seriously. I won't tell you what I saw in a Poundland store. Well, I saw the picture of it that one of our presenters, Jerry, passed down to us. And this was about a week and a half ago. He was in the Poundland store. I think it was in Bromley, wasn't it? Getting his usual bickies and drinks and things in the way he does. And he went down one aisle against the wall. And you never guess what? Full of Christmas stuff.

beautifully sung by Connie Francis. That's Amore, Italian version, obviously, as featured, of course, in the Dean Martin, Jerry Lewis film, The Caddy, and, of course, was a big hit for Dean Martin as well. So it's midweek. The weekend is looming upon us, and the weather's still beautiful. Over in Wallasey last night, where I am, it's around about 1 o'clock in the morning. I was still up and tinkering around, and it absolutely, the heavens opened, and it was really, it was a slow sort of nice drizzle of rain for a while, but then it went off, and I thought, oh, that hasn't lasted long. But then the next thing is it really come down quite heavy. So in our area where we are by Central Park, hopefully, you know, there's been a bit of a drink there for the poor old plants and grass and trees that are all looking so sorry for themselves. So, yeah, a little bit of rain, but really not enough. We need it really every day for a good couple of weeks to get things up and running again, because it has been very, very dry indeed. Frank Sinatra was in the movie The Tender Trap, and to sing the title song, The Man Himself.

Yeah, one of the great war movies of our time, The Great Escape from 1963. Steve McQueen, the Cooler King, James Garner, Richard Attenborough, Charles Bronson as the Tunnel King, did all the tunneling in the film, Donald Pleasance. What a cast, David McCallum, Gordon Jackson, Johnny Layton. Great, great movie and a fantastic music score, of course, from Elmer Bernstein. And then before that, of course, we had the sound of the governor, Mr. Frank Sinatra, from the 1955 movie The Tender Trap, starring up, of course, with Debbie Reynolds, and his marriage is a tender trap. Great, great movie. Okay, so at the movies on a Wednesday afternoon, following me, of course, will be a repeat run of The Garden Party, and then a little bit later on in the evening, a bit of Rock with Soul, Mr. Chris Jarry from 8 till 10. Tomorrow, 11 till 1, it's Total Country Music Show with our Alan. He brings a trigger down his horse, ties him up outside with his bale of hay, and rolls into the studio, hangs his guns and his holster up, and he does the country show for you for 2 hours, and a great show it is as well. And then between 1 and 3, he hands over to Big Tom with the old blue suede shoes on the rock and roll show, and again a great 2 hours to take you back. Taking us back to the sound of the 80s, the late Irene Carr of the movie was a big hit, it's Flashdance.

big, big hit, that 1983. The movie, of course, was Flashdance, the Dirty Dancing, as they said, of its era. Do you remember it? Jennifer Beals, she's a welder by day, working in a factory, but wants to be an exotic dancer by night. But really, she wants to join the Pittsburgh Ballet. Great, great movie, and as I say, very successful as well at the box office. And the main title there, sung for you by the late, great Irene Cara, with a bit of Flashdance. The movie, The Man from Hong Kong. George Lazenby, yeah, he played Bond for just one time on the screen. Jimmy Wang Yu, great action movie. Again, from the 70s.

Oh, isn't that just magical indeed? Gene Wilder, the original. And I've got to say, the best version. It's been remade, I think, about twice, Tim Burton, and a remake recently again. But that version of the film with Gene Wilder from 1971, all those years ago. Roald Dahl's story changed into magic on the screen. Music, of course, by Leslie Bricus, Anthony Newley, and beautifully sung, that lovely moment in the film where the children go into the chocolate factory and their eyes light up. Gene Wilder, the great Gene Wilder. And before that, we had the theme, of course, to Mission Impossible. They've been showing a lot of Tom Cruise's early, the earlier ones from number one, two, three. The last one was number eight, wasn't it? But the Mission Impossible theme, always a favourite. And then before that, of course, we had Sky High, as I said, from the movie The Man from Hong Kong. Jimmy Wang Yu, he was like a low-budget version of the great Bruce Lee, but a great fun film it was. Oscar-winning song now from Burt Bacharach and Hal David.

Magical and beautiful. The movie, of course, was The Sandpiper from 1965, that romantic drama directed by Vincent Minnelli, Liza's dad, of course, who gave us lots of great musicals in the 50s. The main driver, of course, was the big romance at the time, as it was still going strong between Elizabeth Taylor and Richard Burton, set along the beautiful California coastline and the Big Surf. Charles Bronson in there as well, and Eve Marie Saint from North by Northwest. Yes, indeed, and of course, the song Stands Alone is itself as a classic song, won the Academy Award, the Oscar that year at the Academy Awards, written, of course, by Johnny Mandel and lyrics by Paul Francis Webster, and has been sung dozens of times by lots of other great stars, the likes of Andy Williams and co. Right. Furry baby time. It's the furry babies. They get a couple of slots on the show, as you always know. And now, if they've been napping, normally their ears will go up. When they hear that, they know they're coming into tune. And they certainly are, because it's time for a Disney classic, for the furry babies. And, well, they've been busy working down in that mine, and they're on the way home now, because here they come, those seven dwarfs from the soundtrack of the original Snow White, the first full-length feature cartoon from Walt Disney. And a classic it is, and what a music score, and what a song as well.

There you go, babies. That was especially for you. A little double bill then. Why not? Back to back. Those seven dwarfs on the way home after a hard day's work. That lovely moment when they arrive back at the cottage. And, of course, they find Snow White there. Magical. Even though that was his first, they actually said, are you crazy? A cartoon's about 6-7 minutes long. This was going to be like nearly an hour and 20 minutes long. They said, you're crazy. No one's going to sit through a cartoon that long. To Walt Disney. He took a gamble on it, and it was a big gamble indeed. Brilliant. Absolutely fantastic. And the rest, of course, was history. I mean, look what we got. After Snow White, we got the likes of Pinocchio, Bambi, Dumbo, Lady and the Tramp, 101 Dalmatians, Aristocats, Jungle Book. The Walt Disney legend carried on as well. So we salute the man, and absolutely brilliant. And then we had the UK Gospel Choir there and that beautiful song, which is a favourite of ours here. And it's a favourite of Mabel and Betsy and all our fairy babies out there. Somewhere out there, of course, from an American tale. Right, come on. I think it's getting a bit too smoochy out here. It's time for a dance.

0: John Travolta, Tony Manero. Made him from a B-list TV star to one of the hottest actors in the 70s from 1977, of course. It was Saturday Night Fever with that great soundtrack as well, of course, from the Bee Gees. That was the Tramps and their Disco Inferno. Tommy Steele, I think he's in his 90th year at least. Classic movie, Half a Sixpence.
1: How'd you find out about the lovers' toast?

Beautiful. Half a sixpence, the movie, and of course the stage show on the big screen. It was Tommy Steele, who, by the way, will be 90 this December and still looking good and still fit and energetic. Got interviewed recently. He'll be in his 90th year this December, born in 1936. And his co-star in the film, of course, was Julia Foster, of course, who famously is the mum of Ben, is it Ben Fogle? Yes, the television celebrity presenter, does lots of shows on TV. He does a lot of those animal ones, doesn't he, at the zoos and the safaris. Ben Fogle, that's his mum, Julia Foster, who was in the film. But a great score, Flashbang Wallet, what a picture, If the Rain's Gotta Fall. But that was the title song there, Half a Sixpence, from the legend, a national treasure of ours, Mr. Tommy Steele. Watching a clip from Star Wars the other night on TV, it was going through one of the channels. Great sequence where they're being chased by those TIE fighters. Talk about action in the film, and the music was just fantastic. Just imagine it now, you're being chased by them and they're dodging and ducking with all the guns and firing away, and this was the chaos that was going on, and the music from John Williams just summed it up perfectly.

0: beautiful Dimitri Tomkin. The music, lyrics by Paul Francis Webster from the John Wayne classic, of course, The Alamo from 1960 on the big screen. John Wayne is, of course, as Colonel David Crockett, Richard Widmark as Colonel James Bowie, and Lawrence Harvey as Colonel William Travers. Epic movie. It was produced and directed by John Wayne as well, and a big spectacle on the big screen. But the music from the film was beautiful, and the song, of course, The Green Leaves of Summer, sung for you there on the soundtrack by the Brothers Four, Dimitri Gim. Absolutely brilliant. Right, I think it's about time we had a laugh.
1: Madam, I am at your service.

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0: You're charged with vagrancy. Are you guilty or not guilty?
3: Not guilty, Your Highness.
0: On what ground?
3: We went on the grounds. We were sleeping on a park bench.
0: The jail wasn't full? I'd give you both 180 days. Inasmuch as the jail is full, I'm going to give you both just 1 hour.
3: Thank you, sir.
0: Now get out of town! And never let me set eyes on you again. Case dismissed.
3: Does that mean we can go back and sleep on the park bench?
0: Scram! Or I'll build a jail for you.
4: Thanks. The kid that's all the candy, I'm a Yankee Doodle Dandy. I'm glad I am.
5: Uncle Sam.
4: I'm a real-life Yankee Doodle, made my name and fame and boodle, just as Mr. Doodle did by riding on a pony. I love to listen to the Dixie strain, I long to see the girl I left behind me. That ain't a Josh, she's a Yankee, by gosh. Anything about a Yankee, that's a pony.
6: Little Johnny Jones, the jockey from the USA,
4: will ride the pony Yankee Doodle English Derby Day.
6: Jones's broken records every track at every beat.
4: So Yankee Doodle's gonna be the boy they have to beat.
5: Sportsmen of the pretty sounds who followed his career have offered Johnny anything to keep him over here.
4: But all the money in the Bank of England couldn't pay enough to keep young Johnny Jones away from old Broadway.

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1: He's gonna give America the English Derby Cup.
0: I'm a Yankee Doodle Dandy. Yankee Doodle do or die. A real live nephew.

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I am that Yankee Doodle.

Wow, they don't get much better than that, do they? James Cagney, of course, playing the role of George M. Cohen, the great musical star of Broadway, wrote all those great shows on as well. Yankee Doodle Dandy was the film, and of course he got the Oscar for that as well, for the leading role. 1942, and directed by Michael Curtis, who the same year gave us Casablanca. What more could you want? He was fantastic. He could dance. I mean, you always think of Cagney, of course, in the gangster roles, don't you? You know, White Heat and the Roaring Twenties, Angels with Dirty Faces. When did you last see any of them on TV? Why do we never see any James Cagney films on TV anymore? Talking Pictures on Freeview 82, the best TV channel on the network, run by Noel and Sarah. I'll have to have a word to them. See if we can get some of these Jimmy Cagney movies up there, because they were great, great films. And what a dancer he was as well. Even the great Fred Astaire said, boy, can Jimmy dance? And he sure could. And there he was doing the Yankee Doodle Dandy number from the film of the same name, and got the Oscar, and so he should.

If I consulted with quadrupeds, think what fun we'd have asking over crocodiles for tea. Or maybe lunch with two or three lions, walruses and sea lions. What a lovely place the world would be. If I spoke slang to orangutans, be it

Brilliant. Yeah, Bobby Darin, you recognise, and of course sings Dr. Dolittle, the album, and that was the Academy Award winning song. It won the Oscar that year at the Academy Awards in 1968 for the movie Dr. Dolittle, written, of course, music and lyrics by Leslie Bricus, and sung famously in the film by the great Rex Harrison, also starring Anthony Newley and Samantha Egger. Great movie for the kids. I love Dr. Dolittle. Great, great stuff indeed. Before that, we have This Is My Song, a Charlie Chaplin's classic song written for the movie 1967 with Marlon Brando, Sophia Loren, and Margaret Rutherford was in this movie, A Countess from Hong Kong from 1967. Let's go back to the 30s, an all-time classic, Going Over the Rainbow. Well, we're not going over the rainbow. We're going to Eva Cassidy, who had a massive hit, of course, with Over the Rainbow. But this time, she's going to sing the most beautiful version of a George Gershwin classic, Summertime, as featured in the stage and movie version of Porgy and Bess.

Oh, what else could it be? Yes, indeed. Dame Julie Andrews coming over those hills in one of the most spectacular shots ever, of course, in film history. And, of course, The Sound of Music from 1965. Big Oscar winner, Rodgers and Hammerstein, the score, the late, great Christopher Plummer, all those children. It's a film that every family should sit down and watch. And at the time of its release, it surpassed Gone with the Wind as the record-breaking movie of all time, played famously, of course, on Merseyside here at the Odeon in Liverpool. My mate Mike was the projectionist there. A two-year run. 2 years, yeah! Even did longer in London as well at the Dominion in Tottenham Court Road. But The Sound of Music from 1965, you know, it's over 60 years old. No matter whenever it's played, even on reissues of the cinema, it still does well. And of course, they have the big sing-alongs as well, where they all come along dressed as nuns and everything. That's only the fellas.

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1: Ray Jane Russell in Gentlemen Prefer Blondes. That was a classic moment in the film. Wow, she looked brilliant from 1953. There we had Ron Goodwin, the great Ron Goodwin. Wow, what a movie composer he was. Playing tribute to Henry Mancini with two of his classics there. They're both starring our beautiful Audrey Hepburn. Charade, of course, with Cary Grant and Audrey Hepburn. And one of our favourites, one of Nicholas' favourites, Moon River, of course, as featured in Breakfast at Tiffany's. I'll be giving you a roundup of what movies are worth catching on TV over the weekend. If you can't catch them, hit that record button. And also still watch showing at your local cinema, because after all, life is a cabaret.

You tell 'em, Bing. One of the great voices of the last century, along with Sinatra, Bing Crosby, telling us that life is a cabaret. From the movie, of course, of the same name, put Liza Minnelli on the map. The first musical, by the way, to get an adult X certificate, believe it or not, won 8 Oscars at the Academy Awards. But wow, what a movie. Michael York, co-star as well. Have we had any Doris Day on the show today?

Oh, Doris, I say that to Oscar every night when he's stretched out on the bed. Move over, darling. Oscar on the bed. Move over, darling. It's the same with Mabel and Betsy. Yeah. Right, Doris Day, marvellous, and the movie of the same name, of course, with James Garner. Right, movies on TV, worth catching, if you get a chance. If you can't, hit that button. Right, this is tomorrow afternoon, actually, on Film 4, at 4:15 in the afternoon. It covers nearly 3.5 hours, but, again, just hit the record button and just watch it at leisure. Put your intermission in and make yourself a cup of tea and a couple of rounds of toast at the halfway mark. Epic, iconic, historical drama. At the peak of their romance, Elizabeth Taylor and Richard Burton in Cleopatra, the sprawling epic, went on record, of course, the first time an actress had been paid £1 million for the role. That was her demands, and the sets were built at Pinewood Studios, and there was all sorts of problems there. They had to be taken down. Well, they left them up, actually, and the Carry On team came in and used them in Carry On Cleo. And then they ended up in Hollywood, of course, but an absolutely sprawling epic of a movie. The sequence where she enters Rome, wow, it's unbelievable. When you look at a film like that, don't forget, when you look at the, so there's literally thousands of people waving and cheering, all that, they're real people, no CGI, no computer generated, and there's the real thing. That's what they're called, epic movies. Rex Harrison stars as well, an all-star cast in Cleopatra, headed by Elizabeth Taylor as the Queen of the Nile, and their love for Mark Antony, Richard Byrne. That's on 4:15 tomorrow on Film 4. Then we jump ahead to Saturday on BBC Two. Trevor Howard, Joseph Cotten in Carol Reed's classic movie, The Third Man. This is an all-time classic movie. The whistle going, apologize. If you've not seen it, The Third Man is an absolutely brilliant movie. Vienna, the Ferris wheel and all that, and great music as well featured in The Third Man. That's on Saturday, BBC Two, at 10:15 a.m. that is, in the morning. Then we go to Sunday on ITV. It's a Bond outing for Roger Moore. I think this was his fifth one, for Your Eyes Only. Again, action all the way with the smooth, cool, late, great Roger Moore. The title song sung by Sheena Easton. The first time, by the way, it's never been done before, if I remember, you actually saw the singer on screen doing the song over the titles. Big close-ups of the great Sheena Easton singing For Your Eyes Only. That's on Sunday afternoon on ITV at 2:15. And Sunday night on BBC Two. It's been on 100 times, but it's one of those films where you switch it on. If you're a fan of the movie, you stay with it. You're going to need a bigger boat. Jaws rides again on Sunday night on BBC Two at 10 o'clock. Iconic Robert Shaw, Roy Scheider, Richard Dreyfuss. Wow, what a movie. Great music, of course, you know, from John Williams. And if you're a fan of the movie, and I know a lot of you are, the sequel, which was as good. It was good. Most sort of follow-ons, but number two, Jaws 2, was very good. After that, it lost its way. But Jaws 2, the following night, Monday night, on BBC Two at 11:05. So there you go. You got some good movies worth coming your way. Cleopatra tomorrow, absolutely brilliant movie, epic movie. 4:15 on Film 4. Saturday, BBC Two, The Third Man, 10:15 a.m. Sunday afternoon, it's been a Bond at 2:15 for Your Eyes Only. And then Sunday night, sit back. Wow, Jaws, 10 o'clock, BBC Two. Jaws 2, the following night, BBC Two at 11:05. So we've mentioned some of those movies. So let's have some of the great music featured in them, starting off with the beautiful love theme from Cleopatra.

0: I suppose it wouldn't interest you to know that Harry Lime was murdered. You're too busy. You haven't even bothered to get the complete evidence.
1: There was a third man there. I suppose that doesn't sound peculiar to you.
2: I'm not interested in whether a racketeer like Lime was killed by his friends or by an accident. The only important thing is that he's dead. I'm sorry.
1: Tactful, too, aren't we, Callahan?
2: Calloway. Go home, Martin's like a sensible chap. You don't know what you're mixing in. Get the next plane.
1: As soon as I get to the bottom of this, I'll get the next plane.
2: Death's at the bottom of everything, Martin's. Leave death to the professional.
1: Mind if I use that line my next Western?

Oh, John Williams' music, of course, for Jaws. Some great movies there for you to catch over the weekend, from the Queen of Egypt to the Third Man to a bit of Bond. You know, what more? What more could you want? I try to give you a little choice and a little bit of everything. And don't forget, as I say always, if you cannot make those films or any of those times that they're on, just hit that record button and then enjoy it at leisure yourself. Right, what's on at your local cinemas coming up after this next track? As we're sailing up to the end of the show, I think it's about time. The Fairy Babies had another little song thrown in. And you know what? We're all going to have a damn good laugh.

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It's embarrassing. 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

0: eyes. 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
1: Some laugh too fast. Some only blast.
0: Ah!
1: Others, they twitter like birds.
0: You know, you're as bad as he is.
1: Then there's a kind what can't make up their mind. When things strike me as funny, I can't hide it inside and squeak, as the squeakers do. I got to let go with a ho.

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1: Oh, wasn't that brilliant? Remember that movie in the scene in the film with sitting at the tables and chairs and bouncing around up on the ceiling there? I love to laugh, especially with those fairy babies. Brilliant stuff from Mary Poppins. At your local cinema, this includes The Light at New Brighton, of course, The View at Birkenhead, Odeon at Bromborough, Fact in Liverpool, Wood Street, Odeon Liverpool 1, and most importantly, our beautiful friends at the Plaza Community Cinema in Crosby, just a 10-minute train ride to one of the best picture palaces, I think, on Merseyside. Moana is still doing the rounds, of course, with the children still off school. Spider-Man Brand New Day has still been packing them out. That's been a very, very successful release film, of course. Tom Holland repeating his role once again. But this one, The End of Oak Street. Now, let me tell you a little bit about this one. Set in 1982, an ordinary suburban family living in Oak Street. Anne Hathaway and Ewan McGregor and the family. One night there's a terrific thunderstorm and a big flash of light. And put it this way, within time, the whole street has gone back to prehistoric time. An ordinary suburban street. And there's dinosaurs roaming around and all hell breaks loose. The End of Oak Street. Gonna try and catch this one. It's my kind of film. A thriller sci-fi there, showing at your local cinemas now. The Odyssey, what more can be said about Christopher Nolan's epic with Matt Damon, Tom Holland, Robert Pattinson, again doing terrific business. Still, if you've not seen it, do try and catch it on the big screen before it goes to DVD. Toy Story 5 as well, still doing great business again with the children. And of course, the babies and the Paw Patrol, the dino movie. I've got to try and bunk our Oscar in the side exit door with Mabel and Betsy to see this one, the Paw Patrol with the dogs in it. It all sounds good fun. And Minions and Monsters still there, showing at your local cinema. Check your website, whatever cinema you do use, check the website before you go along there. Make sure the times are correct and what you want to see. The End of Oak Street, though, this is a brand new release. Looks a really good fun film. So there you go, that's what's on at your local cinema. Whatever you do, do support your cinemas. Classic Hollywood now. Get the handkerchiefs ready.

horror movie. If you've not seen Love is a Many Splendid Thing with William Holden and Jennifer Jones, you're in for a treat. It comes up on the show in sometimes, well worth catching. And the music, of course, Oscar winning music there as well. Alfred Newman from the soundtrack of the film. To take us up to time, a classic song from one of my favourite movies, My Fair Lady.

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1: Oh dear. Well, that was lovely, Jerry. That was so nice. Gentle end to the show. I mean, take a deep breath, people. Things are about to change.

Well, hello there and welcome to All Things Rock with me, Moira L, here on Vintage Radio. Thanks, Jerry, for your delightful show prior to this. Now, I know I played this last week, but it is so good, I'm going to play it again. Opening the show this week, our very own local supergroup from the Wirral. It is the new single from Fugitive. Not just that, though. It's in collaboration with Russ Bullard. Oh, yeah.

0: Mikey, I think that's your best yet. I absolutely love that song. It's called Sweet Oblivion, and Fugitive announced today that the new video to accompany the song will be premiered at the Stone Dead Festival on 29th of August, immediately before the live band, the first live band, takes to the stage. So if you're getting to the Stone Dead Festival this time, it's going to be a blast. In the meantime, what do we have coming up for you in the next couple of hours? Well, we have the usual rock news and trivia. We've got My Jukebox. And of course, we'll be taking a little trip down the rabbit hole this week, inspired by Evie's birthday song from Volbeat. We'll also have the long song about halfway through the show. But first, I'd like to start with a music genre that I am currently a bit obsessed with. I am talking about dark country. Now, this isn't your traditional cowboy music. It has officially evolved into a massive global phenomenon, currently ranking as the most popular dark music genre in the world right now. And according to industry data, oh yes, I've got all this at my fingertips, it's pulling in over 452,000 monthly Google searches, leaving dark R&B and dark pop completely in the dust. Who knew? And well, you know me, I am all about that deep down and dirty sound. And okay, so while the UK, US of A, that is still the main driver, it's doing well in places like Germany and Brazil. But closer to home, we are also experiencing a massive surge where 11,000 people are searching for it in the UK alone. Although that's probably, you know, got something to do with this big country boom that's happening. Anyway, dark country, lyrically, they focus on the heavier stuff, like death, religion, sin, isolation, and revenge. And it's usually driven by acoustic instruments, but paired with a spooky cinematic production style. So I'm thinking, let's dip our toes in gently. I'm going to play for you a band called Blues Saraceno. Now, this is called The River. So what do you think?
1: Oh, my Lord, take this soul.

Anna, that is great. Blues Saraceno with The River. Now, I think we could get even darker. I think we're leaning more into dark blues rock, bit of gothic metal or neo-folk. I mean, what is not to love about those genre titles? An artist I currently cannot get enough of, or actually I haven't been able to get enough of for a long time now, is The White Buffalo, aka Jake Smith. Now, Jake is famous for his incredible work on Sons of Anarchy soundtrack. He possesses this booming, gravelly baritone voice that just completely commands a room. And he started out in pure dark folk, but his heavier rock tracks feature these massive guitar, stomping guitars, and emotional vocal hooks. And I'm going to play two from him back to back. I know, but it's my party and I'll cry if I want to. First up is The Rapture. Now, The Rapture starts out with this dark, tension-building piano line and Jake's rich acoustic croon before it completely explodes into a booming, heavy sort of rock anthem, if you like. Then we will hit its ultimate sister track. This is also by White Buffalo, and it's called The Whistler. Now, this one starts in a sort of lonely whistling melody before detonating into a driving rock chorus, and it tells a dark story of a man caught in a circle of violence. Now, that is not all. To round off this trio, we have the brilliant Sean James, and the song is called Through the Valley. Now, this track, famously used as a trailer for the video game The Last of Us Part 2, if you're interested in video games, which I'm not, to be honest, but, you know, I know a lot of people are. It shares the exact same musical DNA that keeps that haunted frontier atmosphere perfectly alive. So, over to you, Jake.

right. That was Sean James and Through the Valley. Before that, we had two tracks by The White Buffalo. The first one was The Rapture, and that played straight into The Whistler. Oh, I'm having a fantastic time. Get these headphones on, really. What can I tell you? Now, in other news, we have a massive star-studded tour kickoff from The Hollywood Vampires. The supergroup fronted by Alice Cooper, Johnny Depp and Joe Perry started their tour at London's O2 Arena, and it turned into an absolute historic moment when Rolling Stones legend Ronnie Wood unexpectedly joined them on stage for an epic encore jam. So this next one goes out especially for Helen. I know she loves The Hollywood Vampires.

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1: Rose from the Montreux Jazz Festival. Okay, now, as if that wasn't enough, in other news, we have yet more tour news coming out this week about Brighton's powerhouse duo Royal Blood. Royal Blood have announced their highly anticipated fifth studio album, Dead Company, which is set to drop on the 13th of November. And alongside that, to support said album, they've revealed a headline winter UK tour kicking off on the 24th of November in Bristol, making stops in Newcastle, Manchester, Glasgow, Wolverhampton, London, and finally finishing up in their hometown in Brighton. Now, if you would like to get tickets and you want to have access to the pre-sale, you need to go onto their website by 3 p.m. on Tuesday, the 18th of August, and pre-order their album. If you do that, you'll get access to the pre-sales. So, figure it out.

And that's how you end a song. The Royal Blood and Figure It Out. Well, the tour announcements, they just keep on coming. This time, Scottish hard rock heavyweights Mason Hill have finally announced a brand new UK headline run for this winter. It's called the World So Wonderful Tour. And it's a massive milestone for the Glasgow lads as they showcase their highly anticipated next chapter after a multi-year stage hiatus. They are firing on all cylinders with their fantastic new frontman and vocalist Scott Taylor, who is performing fresh material alongside old.

fan favourites. Now, they will be hitting Wolverhampton, Manchester, Nottingham, Cardiff, London and Milton Keynes. And there is a massive homecoming finale planned at the Glasgow Barrowlands, but we don't have a date for that yet. Now, the tickets went on sale yesterday. That's Friday the 14th of August. So I'd get in there quick, so I think these will sell. And the first time I saw these guys live, they were supporting Dan Reed. So...

Mason Hill, Against the Wall. And before that, we had Dan Reed and Holy Diver. Now, what has become one of the most amazing classic rock developments in decades was 81-year-old guitar legend Ritchie Blackmore stunning fans by completely burying the hatchet and joining Deep Purple on stage at Jones Beach in New York. Now, this marks the very first live performance with the band since his bitter departure way, way back in 1993. And they delivered a surprise, spine-tingling performance of this absolutely classic. Now, unfortunately, I didn't have time to track down that actual version, so I just went back to my classic collection, and this is Deep Purple and that song that they played together, Smoke on the Water.

Ah, what a classic. And I've just had a message from Helen saying it reminds her of her daughter when she was 4 years old. It was her favourite song and she got very, very upset when they wouldn't sing it at school. Nice one, Helen. Okay, from one guitar icon to another, Black Sabbath riff master Tony Iommi has broken decades of silence by announcing From the Dark, which will be his first studio album in 21 years, and it's arriving on the 23rd of October. So I am going to play you the lead single from that, which is called World Alone. Then I am going to follow that immediately with Heaven and Hell and their track Bible Black. Now, the connection is pure Iommi DNA. Heaven and Hell was the literal reunion of the Heaven and Hell era of Black Sabbath, featuring Tony himself unleashing some of his heaviest, most menacing modern guitar riffs. It also bridges beautifully into our next section because Bible Black features legendary Ronnie James Dio delivering a masterclass in the exact style of powerful, clean, dramatic singing that drives Iommi's new single. It's just seamless here. The only thing is, the second track is like 6 minutes long, so it's just shy of the long section, but I am going to make up to that with the long song pretty much connected to this as well.

from Heaven and Hell. And before that, we had World Alone from Tony Iommi. Well, it has come to that time of the show where I play you my long song. I know that probably felt like a long song. It was 6 minutes long, but no. The long song is a song which is 7 minutes or longer, and I play it in all its glorious entirety. So continuing with that Tony Iommi link we just established, the phenomenal Yawn Land actually sings on that new Tony Iommi track, World Alone, that I just played for you. And Yawn has such an incredibly heavy, theatrical style that he perfectly fits into our extended long slot today. He is a legendary Norwegian heavy metal vocalist, and he's renowned for a powerful multi-octave range and soaring dramatic delivery, which just sits in my wheelhouse. He is widely celebrated as the definitive modern heir to Ronnie James Dio, and he fronted a band called Masterplan, he collaborated with Avantasia, and he has released a massive catalogue of solo work. So from his brilliant Over the Horizon Radar album, I have chosen the song My Rock and Roll. And it's a massive, slow-burning, heavy rock anthem. It comes in about 7.5 minutes, something like that. And whilst it gives Yawn's vocals plenty of open space, it's still pretty epic. This is My Rock and Roll. Where?